0: Jinping for an official state visit at the White House. Fox Business Network's Edward Lawrence is there.
1: One big topic, artificial intelligence. China's trying to catch up with the U.S., and President Trump says he wants U.S. companies to maintain their lead. Now, we're expecting an announcement about a direct AI hotline between the U.S. and China.
0: Lawmakers say regulations on AI must not impede competition with China. A man wounded during the 2024 assassination attempt on then-candidate Donald Trump in Western Pennsylvania has reportedly died. Here's Fox's Kristen Goodwin.
2: Jim Copenhaver was shot in the arm and abdomen during the July 2024 rally when a gunman tried to assassinate President Trump. Rallygoer David Dutch was also injured, and Butler County firefighter Corey Comparator was killed.
0: Copenhaver was 76 years old. Trump's ear was grazed by a bullet in the shooting. America's listening to Fox News.
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3: We will stay quite warm as we go into the upcoming weekend. Look for highs Friday in the mid to upper 80s after starting out in the low to mid 60s. Sunshine, some clouds mixed in. Chances for a few showers and thunderstorms return to the forecast over the weekend, but it'll be hit or miss. Highs around 90 both Saturday and Sunday. In the 2 News Weather Center, I'm Chief Meteorologist Michael Sager.
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1: 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We have three alumni graduates, my father, myself, my son, and we bleed orange. 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Now let's get the pistols firing and let's get loud. Go Pokes. Hey, y'all come by and see us at 405 East Downing. We've been serving Tahlequah since 1959. Y'all come by and see us. We'd love to see you. God bless everybody. Thank y'all so much.
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4: We will stay quite warm as we go into the upcoming weekend. Look for highs Friday in the mid to upper 80s after starting out in the low to mid 60s. Sunshine, some clouds mixed in. Chances for a few showers and thunderstorms return to the forecast over the weekend, but it'll be hit or miss. Highs around 90.

0: 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In the 2 News Weather Center, I'm Chief Meteorologist Michael Sager.
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1: Fox News, I'm Carmen Roper. Speaking at the UN General Assembly, Israeli Prime Minister Netanyahu defended Israel's response to attacks from Hamas and other Iranian proxies and predicted Iran's regime will eventually fall.
2: Their murderous regime will be toppled by its lies, by its corruption, by its cruelty. This evil regime will fall, and we will all celebrate that day.
1: Sound courtesy of UN TV, dozens of diplomats walked out as Netanyahu began his speech. AI was a key focus of today's Trump-Xi summit at the White House with the Chinese leaders, saying both countries have responsibility to develop it for good.
3: And ensure that the development of AI is always under human control and serves the well-being of the people.
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1: We will stay quite warm as we go into the upcoming weekend. Look for highs Friday in the mid to upper 80s after starting out in the low to mid 60s. Sunshine, some clouds mixed in. Chances for a few showers and thunderstorms return to the forecast over the weekend, but it'll be hit or miss. Highs around 90 both Saturday and Sunday. In the 2 News Weather Center, I'm Chief Meteorologist Michael Sager.
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2: We will stay quite warm as we go into the upcoming weekend. Look for highs Friday in the mid to upper 80s after starting out in the low to mid 60s. Sunshine, some clouds mixed in. Chances for a few showers and thunderstorms return to the forecast over the weekend, but it'll be hit or miss. Highs around 90 both Saturday and Sunday. In the 2 News Weather Center, I'm Chief Meteorologist Michael Sager.
3: 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Now let's get the pistols firing and let's get loud. 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Hey, y'all, come by and see us at 405 East Downing. 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
1: Fox News, I'm Tom Rigotti. President Trump gave Chinese leader Xi Jinping a warm welcome at the White House today, but some lawmakers wish he had taken a different tact. Fox's Aisha Hosni reports.
2: Even some Republicans want Trump to drop the velvet glove and use the iron fist with the longtime adversary. One of the biggest issues is Iran. China is the largest buyer of Iranian oil. Another issue is artificial intelligence.
1: Iranian President Masoud Pezeshkian spoke at the UN General Assembly yesterday and sat down exclusively with Fox's Brett Baer in special report tonight. Pezeshkian was asked if he would give up his nation's 60% enriched uranium.
3: Yes. Within the framework of international law, based on the non-proliferation treaty, whatever we are supposed to adhere to, we will.
1: President Trump has said Iran would never get a nuclear weapon. 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

Darling, I've wasted a lot of years not seeing the real you. But tonight your beauty is shining through. And I never took the time to let you know. 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
8: 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I'm about to sing your song, son.

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2: We will stay quite warm as we go into the upcoming weekend. Look for highs Friday in the mid to upper 80s after starting out in the low to mid 60s. Sunshine, some clouds mixed in. Chances for a few showers and thunderstorms return to the forecast over the weekend, but it'll be hit or miss. Highs around 90 both Saturday and Sunday. In the 2 News Weather Center, I'm Chief Meteorologist Michael Sager.
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1: We will stay quite warm as we go into the upcoming weekend. Look for highs Friday in the mid to upper 80s after starting out in the low to mid 60s. Sunshine, some clouds mixed in. Chances for a few showers and thunderstorms return to the forecast over the weekend, but it'll be hit or miss. Highs around 90 both Saturday and Sunday. In the 2 News Weather Center, I'm Chief Meteorologist Michael Sager.
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1: Fox News, I'm Tom Bergotti. President Trump is meeting China's leader Xi Jinping for an official state visit at the White House. Fox Business Network's Edward Lawrence is there.
2: One big topic, artificial intelligence. China's trying to catch up with the U.S., and President Trump says he wants U.S. companies to maintain their lead. Now, we're expecting an announcement about a direct AI hotline between the U.S. and China.
1: Lawmakers say regulation on AI must not impede competition with China. A man wounded during the 2024 assassination attempt on then-candidate Donald Trump in Western Pennsylvania has died. Here's Fox's Kristen Goodwin.
3: Jim Copenhaver was shot in the arm and abdomen during the July 2024 rally when a gunman tried to assassinate President Trump. Rallygoer David Dutch was also injured, and Butler County firefighter Corey Comparator was killed.
1: Copenhaver was 76 years old. Trump's ear was grazed by a bullet in the shooting. America's listening to Fox News.
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2: We will stay quite warm as we go into the upcoming weekend. Look for highs Friday in the mid to upper 80s after starting out in the low to mid 60s. Sunshine, some clouds mixed in. Chances for a few showers and thunderstorms return to the forecast over the weekend, but it'll be hit or miss. Highs around 90 both Saturday and Sunday. In the 2 News Weather Center, I'm Chief Meteorologist Michael Sager.
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4: 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I'm the host of Country Gospel Music here every Sunday from 1 p.m. to 3 p.m. right here on Billy Country, 96.3 FM, 93.3 in Fort Gibson, and 1350 KTOQ in Tahlequah. I'd love it if you join me. I think you'll like what you hear. 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
1: That's what we all want.
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1: News. I'm Sue Gussman. President Trump wrapping up a whirlwind visit from China's prime minister with a state dinner at the White House.
2: As the leaders of our two nations, President Xi and I both understand that we represent different systems, but the ties between our people endure.
1: The dinner following hours of meetings where the two reportedly discussed a number of issues, including artificial intelligence. Man wounded during the 2024 assassination attempt on then Kennedy Donald Trump in western Pennsylvania has reportedly died. Fox's Kristen Goodwin.
3: Jim Copenhaver was shot in the arm and abdomen during the July 2024 rally when a gunman tried to assassinate President Trump. Rallygoer David Dutch was also injured, and Butler County firefighter Corey Comparator was killed.
1: And the president's ear was grazed by a bullet in that shooting. 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

Now, you don't have to listen. 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
1: We will stay quite warm as we go into the upcoming weekend. Look for highs Friday in the mid to upper 80s after starting out in the low to mid 60s. Sunshine, some clouds mixed in. Chances for a few showers and thunderstorms return to the forecast over the weekend, but it'll be hit or miss. Highs around 90 both Saturday and Sunday. In the 2 News Weather Center, I'm Chief Meteorologist Michael Sager.
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1: We will stay quite warm as we go into the upcoming weekend. Look for highs Friday in the mid to upper 80s after starting out in the low to mid 60s. Sunshine, some clouds mixed in. Chances for a few showers and thunderstorms return to the forecast over the weekend, but it'll be hit or miss. Highs around 90 both Saturday and Sunday. In the 2 News Weather Center, I'm Chief Meteorologist Michael Sager.
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1: News. I'm Chris DeMayo. President Trump meeting with China President Xi Jinping for talks in Washington. The gathering getting a lukewarm reception here at home.
2: Democrats, unsurprisingly, are dumping on the trip. But even some Republicans want Trump to drop the velvet glove and use the iron fist with the longtime adversary.
1: Fox's Aisha Hazmi at the White House. Iran's President Masoud Pezeshkian. After with an exclusive sit-down interview with Fox's Brett Baer, the Iranian leader through a translator insists Tehran is not seeking conflict with Washington.
3: We do not wish to continue. It's America that must choose whether it wants to end this or not.
1: NATO's secretary praising President Trump for degrading Iranian nuclear capabilities. Stocks finishing down today, the Dow losing 161 points, the NASDAQ and S&P 500 also losing ground. 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
1: We will stay quite warm as we go into the upcoming weekend. Look for highs Friday in the mid to upper 80s after starting out in the low to mid 60s. Sunshine, some clouds mixed in. Chances for a few showers and thunderstorms return to the forecast over the weekend, but it'll be hit or miss. Highs around 90 both Saturday and Sunday. In the 2 News Weather Center, I'm Chief Meteorologist Michael Sager.
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1: We will stay quite warm as we go into the upcoming weekend. Look for highs Friday in the mid to upper 80s after starting out in the low to mid 60s. Sunshine, some clouds mixed in. Chances for a few showers and thunderstorms return to the forecast over the weekend, but it'll be hit or miss. Highs around 90 both Saturday and Sunday. In the 2 News Weather Center, I'm Chief Meteorologist Michael Sager.
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1: News, I'm Sue Guzman. President Trump giving Chinese leader Xi Jinping a warm welcome at the White House Thursday. Some lawmakers wish that he had taken a different tact, as we hear from Fox's Aisha Hosni.
2: Even some Republicans want Trump to drop the velvet glove and use the iron fist with the longtime adversary. One of the biggest issues is Iran. China is the largest buyer of Iranian oil. Another issue is artificial intelligence.
1: Iranian President Masoud Pezeshkian sitting down exclusively with Fox's Brett Baer, and he was asked if he would give up his nation's 60% enriched uranium.
3: Yes. Within the framework of international law, based on the non-proliferation treaty, whatever we are supposed to adhere to, we will.
1: President Trump has said Iran will never get a nuclear weapon. 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

when you feel something, especially something good for someone, you shouldn't keep it from them. You should let them know. But I also believe that if you think it's love, there's really no need to bring it up. If you know, there's no chance for it to grow. But it seems like I'm always coming up with contradictions.

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1: We will stay quite warm as we go into the upcoming weekend. Look for highs Friday in the mid to upper 80s after starting out in the low to mid 60s. Sunshine, some clouds mixed in. Chances for a few showers and thunderstorms return to the forecast over the weekend, but it'll be hit or miss. Highs around 90 both Saturday and Sunday. In the 2 News Weather Center, I'm Chief Meteorologist Michael Sager.
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1: We will stay quite warm as we go into the upcoming weekend. Look for highs Friday in the mid to upper 80s after starting out in the low to mid 60s. Sunshine, some clouds mixed in. Chances for a few showers and thunderstorms return to the forecast over the weekend, but it'll be hit or miss. Highs around 90 both Saturday and Sunday. In the 2 News Weather Center, I'm Chief Meteorologist Michael Sager.
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1: Fox News, I'm Chris DeMayo. President Trump hosting a state dinner in honor of China's President Xi Jinping at the White House Thursday. He urged guests to look out the dining room's windows to check out the progress on the ballroom.
2: It's 1 year away from completion of the new ballroom that you've heard about, and you will see something that I think you will really love.
1: The president and Xi holding talks on Thursday. Residents along much of the East Coast bracing themselves for a possible major nor'easter this weekend. Preparations are being made in many areas, including New York's Jones Beach.
3: Crews are building up a wall of sand to block the surge from pushing into the Central Mall. In flood-prone neighborhoods, barricades and sandbags are at the ready.
1: Fox 5 New York's Jody Goldberg. Stocks dropping on Thursday, the Dow losing 161 points. 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
8: Well, my daddy left home when I was 3, and he didn't leave much to Ma and me. Just this old guitar and an empty bottle of booze. 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Well, he must have thought that it was quite a joke, and it got a lot of laughs from lots of folks. Seems I had to fight my whole life through. Some gal would giggle and I'd get red, and some guy'd laugh and I'd bust his head. 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

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He was big and bent and gray and old, and I looked at him and my blood

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I tell you, I've fought tougher men, but I really can't remember when. He kicked like a mule and he bit like a crocodile. 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He went for his gun and I pulled mine first. He stood there looking at me and I saw him smile. He said, son, this world is rough, and if a man's gonna make it, he's gotta be tough. And I know I wouldn't be there to help you along. So I give you that name and I said goodbye. I knew you'd have to get tough or die. And it's that name that helped to make you strong. Yeah. He said, now you just fought one hell of a fight, and I know you hate me and you got the right to kill me now, and I wouldn't blame you if you do. But you ought to thank me before I die for the gravel in your guts and the spit in your eye, cause I'm the that named you Sue. 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
1: Martina,
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1: We will stay quite warm as we go into the upcoming weekend. Look for highs Friday in the mid to upper 80s after starting out in the low to mid 60s. Sunshine, some clouds mixed in. Chances for a few showers and thunderstorms return to the forecast over the weekend, but it'll be hit or miss. Highs around 90 both Saturday and Sunday. In the 2 News Weather Center, I'm Chief Meteorologist Michael Sager.
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1: We will stay quite warm as we go into the upcoming weekend. Look for highs Friday in the mid to upper 80s after starting out in the low to mid 60s. Sunshine, some clouds mixed in. Chances for a few showers and thunderstorms return to the forecast over the weekend, but it'll be hit or miss. Highs around 90 both Saturday and Sunday. In the 2 News Weather Center, I'm Chief Meteorologist Michael Sager.
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1: News. I'm Sue Guzman. Both coasts expecting severe weather. Strengthening nor'easter is going to bring prolonged rain, powerful winds, dangerous surf, and coastal flooding from the Outer Banks to New England. Meanwhile, NOLO has strengthened into a hurricane. It's expected to impact Hawaii this weekend. National Hurricane Director Michael Brennan.
2: We are expecting very heavy rainfall across portions of the Big Island and Maui that could lead to life-threatening and potentially catastrophic flash flooding and mudslides.
1: Chinese leader Xi Jinping getting a warm welcome at the White House Thursday from President Trump. Fox's Aisha Hosni says some lawmakers were not pleased.
3: Even some Republicans want Trump to drop the velvet glove and use the iron fist with the longtime adversary. One of the biggest issues is Iran. China is the largest buyer of Iranian oil. Another issue is artificial intelligence.
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1: We will stay quite warm as we go into the upcoming weekend. Look for highs Friday in the mid to upper 80s after starting out in the low to mid 60s. Sunshine, some clouds mixed in. Chances for a few showers and thunderstorms return to the forecast over the weekend, but it'll be hit or miss. Highs around 90 both Saturday and Sunday. In the 2 News Weather Center, I'm Chief Meteorologist Michael Sager.
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1: We will stay quite warm as we go into the upcoming weekend. Look for highs Friday in the mid to upper 80s after starting out in the low to mid 60s. Sunshine, some clouds mixed in. Chances for a few showers and thunderstorms return to the forecast over the weekend, but it'll be hit or miss. Highs around 90 both Saturday and Sunday. In the 2 News Weather Center, I'm Chief Meteorologist Michael Sager.
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1: Fox News, I'm Chris DeMeo. President Trump hosting a state dinner in honor of China's President Xi Jinping at the White House last night.
2: This has been the foundation of commerce and mutual respect between our countries, and together we can continue to build a relationship that promotes prosperity and security for future generations.
1: The President and Xi holding talks earlier. Residents along much of the East Coast bracing themselves for a possible major nor'easter this weekend. Preparations are being made in many areas, including New York's Jones Beach.
3: Crews are building up a wall of sand to block the surge from pushing into the Central Mall. In flood-prone neighborhoods, barricades and sandbags are at the ready.
1: That's Fox 5 New York's Jody Goldberg. Thursday night NFL action, the Falcons beat the Packers 35-14. 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
1: Friday stays warm with a few showers and storms, mainly north of I-44. Rain chances will increase this weekend with temperatures in the upper 80s and lower 90s. Looking ahead towards next week, a stronger system brings widespread rain and a much cooler pattern Tuesday into Wednesday. From the 2 News Weather Center, I'm meteorologist Annie Brown.
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3: 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I'd love it if you join me. I think you'll like what you hear. 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
1: Friday stays warm with a few showers and storms, mainly north of I-44. Rain chances will increase this weekend with temperatures in the upper 80s and lower 90s. Looking ahead towards next week, a stronger system brings widespread rain and a much cooler pattern Tuesday into Wednesday. From the 2 News Weather Center, I'm meteorologist Annie Brown.
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1: News. I'm Sue Guzman. President Trump wrapping up a whirlwind visit from China's prime minister with a state dinner at the White House last night.
2: As the leaders of our two nations, President Xi and I both understand that we represent different systems, but the ties between our people endure.
1: The talks earlier in the day focusing on AI. Man wounded in the 2024 assassination attempt against Donald Trump in Butler, Pennsylvania, has died.
3: Tim Copenhaver was shot in the arm and abdomen during the July 2024 rally when a gunman tried to assassinate President Trump. Rallygoer David Dutch was also injured, and Butler County firefighter Corey Comparator was killed.
1: A nor'easter set to slam the East Coast with heavy winds and flooding this weekend. Nolo's now a hurricane, and it's threatening Hawaii with catastrophic flooding. 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

0: 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And now it's time for your 2 News weather forecast.
1: Friday stays warm with a few showers and storms, mainly north of I-44. Rain chances will increase this weekend with temperatures in the upper 80s and lower 90s. Looking ahead towards next week, a stronger system brings widespread rain and a much cooler pattern Tuesday into Wednesday. From the 2 News Weather Center, I'm meteorologist Annie Brown.
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1: Friday stays warm with a few showers and storms, mainly north of I-44. Rain chances will increase this weekend with temperatures in the upper 80s and lower 90s. Looking ahead towards next week, a stronger system brings widespread rain and a much cooler pattern Tuesday into Wednesday. From the 2 News Weather Center, I'm meteorologist Annie Brown.
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1: News. I'm CJ Papa. President Trump throwing a lavish state dinner for Chinese President Xi at the White House.
2: We represent different systems, but the ties between our people endure.
1: The president adding,
2: together we can continue to build a relationship that promotes prosperity and security for future generations.
1: Today, the leaders of the world's superpowers will tour the National Archives before Xi leaves her home. Iran's President Masoud Pezeshkian sitting down with Fox's Brett Baer, an exclusive interview on Special Report.
3: Do you want a nuclear bomb or not?
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1: Well, there's plenty of scrutiny from the international community about Iran's nuclear program. It's going to be a close call. Big Island, Hawaii, Hurricane Nolo passing the south will drench parts of the Big Island. 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
5: News from the Radio Oklahoma News Network. I'm Ann Roberts. A state House committee votes to end the political career of Representative Danny Williams. State Capitol correspondent Trey Davis has more.
6: That he resign from his office as a state representative, withdraw from any current election for such position, and not seek such position in the future.
7: With motions from Representatives Eric Harris and Mark Lawson, the House Rules Committee gave the Seminole lawmaker the choice between resigning or being completely isolated in the state capitol, stripped of committee assignments, prohibited staff and one-on-one interaction, and attend mandated workplace behavior training. Williams says he didn't break any law.
5: A federal judge has cleared the way for the National Ben Gamla Jewish Charter School Foundation to participate in Oklahoma's charter school program, blocking the state from enforcing its exclusion of religious applicants. While the school's lawsuit moves from the Radio Oklahoma News Network, I'm Ann Roberts.
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14: Well, good morning to you. Welcome to a Friday. My name is Doug York, and I'm excited that it is Friday. Today is the 25th day of September, and I'm going to kick it off with my good buddy Jess French, same one called What a Day That Will Be, and then Nitty Gritty Dirt Band. They're going to follow it up with one called Mr. Bojangles. I got some good ones lined up and ready to play. Don't miss an area one of them. Get a cup of coffee and settle in near your radio.

0: Diamond Reel right there. Love a little Strong if you can. And before that, Mel McDaniel, Oklahoma's own one called I Call It Love. Mighty Merle Haggard jumped in there saying one, which I kind of like, of course. If we make it through December, we got the weather coming up. Friar Brothers Tree Service sponsoring that. And then we're going to get right back at it again with John Conley, Ronnie Millsap, and also B&D, Brooks and Dunn, right here on Billy Country.
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3: Friday stays warm with a few showers and storms, mainly north of I-44. Rain chances will increase this weekend with temperatures in the upper 80s and lower 90s. Looking ahead towards next week, a stronger system brings widespread rain and a much cooler pattern Tuesday into Wednesday. From the 2 News Weather Center, I'm meteorologist Annie Brown.
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0: Lacey J. Dalton, Hillbilly Girl with the Blues. I got Kevin Sharp and also Mr. Eddie Raven. And then one I hadn't heard in a long time, one from Dolly Parton. She was such an incredible songwriter. It's one that she wrote called Jesus and Gravity. Stay where you at. This is Doug Rook and Billy Country.
1: Time for the latest agricultural news. I'm Casey Shepard. Back in just a moment.

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2: Well, volatile crop markets and planting uncertainty are creating a challenging backdrop for Oklahoma producers as fall fieldwork gets underway. After starting the week on pretty solid ground, commodity markets kind of gave everything back. I had the opportunity to sit down with OSU crop marketing special Todd Hubbs to talk a little bit about this week's markets.
3: Yeah, we had a nice rally to start the week, and we've given it all back, plus some, as weeks gone along. And we've dropped 30 cents on a hard red wheat contract since Monday. I think a lot of it's trade, a lot of it's speculation on the Black Sea. The energy markets in particular, there's a lot of noise going around there. I think you're just seeing people come out of the commodity markets right now and a risk off. The fundamentals underlying, like, our wheat markets haven't really changed, per se. It's just, I think, a lot of uncertainty about geopolitical events, and you're seeing money come off the table.
2: Well, so, of course, Oklahoma producers looking at fields and evaluating soil moisture as the winter wheat planting window opens. Although sporadic showers have crossed parts of the state, many growers remain hesitant to dust in the crop into dry ground. Hub says he's still watching the weather.
3: Well, I'm watching the weather like everybody else. I'm wondering if it's ever going to rain again. We're supposed to get some here coming up. I know people don't want to dust it in. Our planting pace according to USDA is on the average. You know, as we early part of the year, I think it's probably going to fall behind a little bit. But at some point, I think folks are probably going to make the decision to get out there if they can. And so I'm just sort of trying to figure out, you know, how many acres are we going to plant? If we're going to be able to get them in without dusting it in, I'd love to get a good set of rain across Oklahoma.
2: Coming up next week, we'll see the grain stocks report. Hubs highlighted corn stocks as the primary area to monitor, noting that corn balance sheets rely heavily on the residual feed category. To hear more from Todd Hubs, you can go to OklahomaFarmReport.com. That's our latest farm and ranch news. I'm Casey Shepard on the Radio Oklahoma Ag Network.
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0: She wrote over 3,000 songs. So many don't get played. I'm going to try to uncover some of those and let you know kind of the quality of writing that she could do. Dolly Parton, that one's called Jesus and Gravity. Got the weather coming up, Bill's Body Shop. And then I've got Ode to Billy Joe. Bobby Gentry talking about Billy Joe McAllister.
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3: Friday stays warm with a few showers and storms, mainly north of I-44. Rain chances will increase this weekend with temperatures in the upper 80s and lower 90s. Looking ahead towards next week, a stronger system brings widespread rain and a much cooler pattern Tuesday into Wednesday. From the 2 News Weather Center, I'm meteorologist Annie Brown.
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6: News, I'm Gianna Gelosi. President Trump taking Chinese President Xi to visit the National Archives today after last night's state dinner. The two leaders discussing the Middle East, Ukraine, and artificial intelligence Thursday, with President Xi stressing the need for AI to remain under human control. They also agreed to support each other in hosting this year's Asia-Pacific Economic Cooperation Summit set for November in China. Fox's Kristen Goodwin. A nor'easter intensifying, causing floods across the mid-Atlantic. Tens of millions are in the storm's path as it charges up the East Coast.
7: The storm is still strengthening as it moves north, and the threat, it ranges from the Carolinas into New England. It's expected to hit at least a dozen states in its path. We've already seen the damage it can do when you take a look at places like Virginia. Coastal flooding spilling into the street.
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8: News from the Radio Oklahoma News Network, I'm Ann Roberts. Another case of a student getting caught taking a gun to school. Police are investigating after a student allegedly brought a gun to Stillwater High School Thursday. Radio Oklahoma's David McCollum has more.
9: The 15-year-old student was quickly detained, and the firearm was found in the student's backpack. This is the latest incident in a rash of weapons being brought to schools across the state.
8: Oklahoma Energy and Environment Secretary Jeff Starling will step down from his role as secretary on October 3rd. Governor Stitt has named Deputy Energy Secretary Chris Schremerer to replace Starling through the end of his term. Starling lost his bid for state attorney general in June's Republican primary. More on these stories at RadioOklahomaNews.com. From the Radio Oklahoma News Network, I'm Ann Roberts.
10: Through the Wheat Checkoff, the Oklahoma Wheat Commission supports the efforts of wheat breeder Dr. Brett Carver and his wheat breeding team at OSU as they develop new varieties for Oklahoma and the Southern Great Plains. The newest release just announced, Wyatt.
11: The genetics will sound familiar. Half of it is Smith's Gold, because the other half is very different. And so this is coming from Romania. The Eastern European wheat sector, that is so important to us. That genetics just fits the Great Plains, particularly the southern and central Great Plains, extremely well. I remember seeing the first set of progenies that came from that cross, and I thought, my gosh, this is just heads and shoulders visually above everything else.
10: Dr. Carver says Wyatt has tremendous yield potential.
11: You know, we need to continue to increase that yield potential so farmers still have that competitive edge.
10: The Oklahoma Wheat Commission, working hard for Oklahoma wheat producers.
8: You can rely on the Radio Oklahoma News Network.
12: 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This update brought to you by the U.S. Postal Service. President Donald Trump is scheduled to hold a midterm rally October 1st in Durant, Oklahoma, alongside Republican gubernatorial nominee Mike Mazie. The rally will be held at the Choctaw Event Center. Oklahoma's general election is November 3rd. A federal judge has blocked Oklahoma from enforcing its ban on religious charter schools against the Jewish Charter School Foundation. Ben Gamla is challenging the state's requirement that charter schools be non-sectarian. The ruling allows the school to pursue its charter application while the lawsuit continues. More than 167,000 pounds of raw pork, beef, and goat are being recalled nationwide. The USDA says the meat was shipped with falsified inspection stickers and was not properly inspected. The agency says the products could contain harmful bacteria, allergens, or other contaminants. No illnesses or injuries have been reported. With the News Flash, I'm Trey Westerberg, Billy Country 96.3 and 1350.
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17: Well, good morning again. We are now in the 7 a.m. hour, in case you're wondering. And my name is Doug Rick, and we're here together on Billy Country, 96.3 FM, AM 1350, KTLQ and Telequa, 93.3 in Fort Gibson. I got a good one coming up, a cowboy song from Susie Boggs, one called Someday Soon. But before that, Stephen Wood, Our Father, for the gospel rendition. This is Doug Rick and Billy Country.

Hey everybody, I'm Marty Raven from the group Shenandoah, and you're listening to a good buddy of mine, Doug York, right here on 96.3 Bennett Country, Tahlequah, Oklahoma.

0: Kenny Chesney, How Forever Feels. Before that, we had Earl Thomas Conley, Angel in Disguise. The weather's being sponsored by Bob Loftus Furniture. And then right after that, I'm going to get back to music, if that's all right with you. Stay where you're at, and we'll do some stuff together. Don't forget, in just a little while, I've got a special artist coming into the studio, and she's going to sing a wonderful song to you, I promise you.
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3: Friday stays warm with a few showers and storms, mainly north of I-44. Rain chances will increase this weekend with temperatures in the upper 80s and lower 90s. Looking ahead towards next week, a stronger system brings widespread rain and a much cooler pattern Tuesday into Wednesday. From the 2 News Weather Center, I'm meteorologist Annie Brown.
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0: His mom and daddy named him Harold Jenkins, and then when he started recording, changed his name to Conway Twitty. He would have made it as Harold Jenkins, such a great, great artist there. Conway Twitty, there's a honky-tonk angel. Mark Chestnut, we'll send that out to Aretha, and then right after that, got Jerry Wallace and also Sammy Kershaw. This is Doug Rook for a Friday. Today's the 25th day of September here on Billy Country.
1: 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Dallas Cowboys football dealing with some injuries on the defensive side of the ball, which is not great so far. They rank number 29 defensively. Cornerback Kobe Durant with a hamstring. Safety Malik Hooker with a forearm. Safety PJ Locke with a foot. And linebacker DeMarvian Overshawn with a hamstring. All did not practice on Wednesday. That's not especially good news if they can't play when the Cowboys match up against a tough Baltimore team. That game's going to be played in Rio de Janeiro on Sunday. Rangers baseball, they lose to the Mets yesterday by a 7-2 score. Series continues today. Cardinals beat the Pirates 5-1. That series continuing today as well. 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I'm Matt Pauley with the Sports Flash on Billy Country 96.3 and 1350.
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0: That's a song was actually made famous by a group by the name Amazing Rhythm Aces years ago. Sammy Kershaw got a hold of it, and then it made it his own, one called Third Rate Romance. The weather coming up, that's Fry Brothers Tree Service going to be sponsoring that. Then I'm going to get back at it again, Lynn Anderson and also Reba McIntyre. 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Stay where you're at.
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2: 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And now it's time for your 2 News weather forecast.
3: Friday stays warm with a few showers and storms, mainly north of I-44. Rain chances will increase this weekend with temperatures

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1: 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From Kester Family Funeral Service, 918-410-0081. Nakima Little Deer, age 50, passed away September 20th. A chapel service will be held 1 p.m. on Monday, September 28th, and a burial is planned at Feather Cemetery. Brad Walters, age 58, passed away September 21st. Chapel service is 1 p.m. Tuesday, September 29th at the Kester Family Funeral Home, and burial will be at Proctor Cemetery. From Reed Culver Funeral Home, 918-456-2551. Angel Hernandez, age 86, passed away Tuesday, September 8th. A memorial service will be held Saturday, September 26th from 3 to 5 p.m. at Sequoia State Park. Michael Bray, age 36, passed away Sunday, September 13th. A memorial service is Friday, October 2nd at 2 p.m. at the Reed Culver Chapel. Barbara Sipes, age 69, passed away Tuesday, September 22nd. Services are pending. Dreyama Luckenbill, age 89, passed away Tuesday, September 22nd. No services are planned at this time. Lorinda Peterson, age 59, passed away Tuesday, September 22nd. Services are pending. Marvin Christie, age 63, passed away Monday, September 7th. Services are pending. This concludes your announcements for today.
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1: Fox News, I'm CJ Papa. President Trump and his Chinese counterpart discussed Iran, plus
2: geopolitical tensions, including Taiwan, artificial intelligence, trade concession talks. The Chinese ambassador to the U.S. now says cooperation is a two-way street to keep the economic and trade ties stable. The list of cooperation needs to be lengthened and the list of issues shortened.
3: And the president will spend time at the National Archives today before she heads home. As for Iran's president, Masoud Pezeshkian, he joined Fox's Brett Baer in an exclusive interview on Special Report. Speaking through an interpreter,
4: We do not seek to kill Americans. As shown by actions, demonstrable actions, America has sought to kill Iranians.
3: The Northeast, including New England, prepare for a direct hit from a powerful nor'easter. 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
5: News from the Radio Oklahoma News Network, I'm Ann Roberts. Another case of a student getting caught taking a gun to school. Police are investigating after a student allegedly brought a gun to Stillwater High School Thursday. Radio Oklahoma's David McCollum has more.
6: The 15-year-old student was quickly detained, and the firearm was found in the student's backpack. This is the latest incident in a rash of weapons being brought to schools across the state.
5: Oklahoma Energy and Environment Secretary Jeff Starling will step down from his role as secretary on October 3rd. Governor Stitt has named Deputy Energy Secretary Chris Schremerer to replace Starling through the end of his term. Starling lost his bid for state attorney general in June's Republican primary. More on these stories at RadioOklahomaNews.com. From the Radio Oklahoma News Network, I'm Ann Roberts.
7: Through the Wheat Checkoff, the Oklahoma Wheat Commission supports the efforts of wheat breeder Dr. Brett Carver and his wheat breeding team at OSU as they develop new varieties for Oklahoma and the Southern Great Plains. The newest release just announced, Wyatt.
8: The genetics will sound familiar. Half of it is Smith's Gold, because the other half is very different. And so this is coming from Romania. The Eastern European wheat sector, that is so important to us. That genetics just fits the Great Plains, particularly the southern and central Great Plains, extremely well. I remember seeing the first set of progenies that came from that cross, and I thought, my gosh, this is just heads and shoulders visually above everything else.
7: Dr. Carver says Wyatt has tremendous yield potential.
8: You know, we need to continue to increase that yield potential so farmers still have that competitive edge.
7: The Oklahoma Wheat Commission, working hard for Oklahoma wheat producers.
5: You can rely on the Radio Oklahoma News Network.
9: 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This update brought to you by Progressive. More than 167,000 pounds of raw pork, beef, and goat are being recalled nationwide. The USDA says the meat was shipped with falsified inspection stickers and was not properly inspected. The agency says the products could contain harmful bacteria, allergens, or other contaminants. No illnesses or injuries have been reported. President Donald Trump is scheduled to hold a midterm rally October 1st in Durant, Oklahoma, alongside Republican gubernatorial nominee Mike Mazie. The rally will be held at the Choctaw Event Center. Oklahoma's general election is November 3rd. A federal judge has blocked Oklahoma from enforcing its ban on religious charter schools against a Jewish charter school foundation. Ben Gamla is challenging the state's requirement that charter schools be non-sectarian. The ruling allows the school to pursue its charter application while the lawsuit continues. With the News Flash, I'm Trey Westerberg, Billy Country 96.3 and 1350.
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15: Hey, good morning, boys and girls. Guess what? We're here on a Friday, and I'm excited about that. Finally made it to Friday. I've been waiting on that since Monday, so we're here. And it'll all start over again come Monday, so we're back in the groove again. But we've got a good weekend in store. Looks like the weather's going to be really, really good this weekend. So get out there and enjoy it. My 1 or 2 days are over, so I'm glad to not be in the triple digits. If you got something to buy, sell, or trade, we can do Tradewinds right now. I've got a special guest in the studio. We're going to turn her loose and let her entertain you. She's very, very good at what she does. So we're going to get her on here in just a bit. I'm going to try to find a song. That's what I always do. I'm trying to find a gospel song. We're going to get one here and play a gospel song because I know she likes that kind of stuff, and so do I. So kick it off with my normal routine, and we're going to play I'm going to play a bluegrass gospel, if that's all right with you guys. And if it ain't all right, I don't really care. No, I do care, but we're going to do one from Doyle Lawson and Quicksilver, one called Help Is On The Way, and we're going to turn her loose. I'll introduce her, or let her introduce herself. She knows more about her than I do. We'll be back, so you stay right there, and we're going to have some live music here in just a bit. This is Doug Rick and Billy Country.

0: That's Doyle Lawson Quicksilver doing one I like a lot. It's one called Help Is On The Way. I tell you what, if you got something to buy, sell, or trade, we can do that right now. You can call me at 918-431-1350. If you don't want to do that, just turn your radio up real loud. I've got a special guest in the studio, and she's going to sing. She sings like a bird. She's really, really good. I met her a couple of weeks ago at the Bluegrass Festival. Hattie Steele. Am I saying that right?
1: That's
0: my mom. Say it again?
1: Shaylin
0: LeRae
1: is my
0: name. Shaylin LeRae, yeah. So what's she doing? She's creating a stage name. So say it one more time.
1: Shaylin LeRae.
0: Okay, write that down because you need to remember that because she's going to be a force to be reckoned with. She's got the great aspiration. She's definitely got the talent to make it happen, and we'll pray for her that God can open up the doors for her and she don't have to kick them in. Let me give you up to date on some yesterday's events. I get you caught up on that because some of you people sleep till the crack of noon. We had yesterday, Charlie called. He said his buddy of his got for sale a cement mixer for $50, a farm fuel tank, $100 bill on that, and a 16-foot gate. He didn't give me a price on that, but he'll know when you call him. You might have to wake him up. He's going to be at 918-822-7547. Again, 918-822-7547. John Henry called to remind me he's still picking up scrap metal. So if you got scrap metal in the house or outside in the yard and you don't want it, call John Henry. Come out there and pick it up for nothing. 918-931-7972. And then Charlie called again. He said he's got two chain link fence gates. One's about 3 foot wide, the other 6 foot wide. $30 for the little one and $50 for the bigger one. Again, his number is 918-822-7547. Good morning on Trade Winds.
2: I found some more goodies.
0: My goodness, Charlie. Hang on just a second. I'm gonna get caught up with you. This may be the Charlie Dunn hour.
2: Yeah, I guess I'm the only one out here got any good junk.
0: You're the only one awake, I guess.
2: Yeah. Say, what I found yesterday was some of the couple of those old-time plows that you pulled with a horse.
0: Plows that you pulled with a horse?
2: Yeah. And I know nobody ain't going to plow with them, but they might want them for a yard ornament.
0: Yeah.
2: You know, I've seen people put mailboxes on them and this and that, but anyway, I can get you a price. I don't know what he wants for him yet. I hadn't talked to him, but I can take pictures of all that stuff, and I know he'll negotiate the prices on everything. So, anyway.
0: Are those turning plows is what you call them?
2: Yeah. It's a one bottom, you know, naturally.
0: Yep.
2: But, turning plow. There you go.
0: All right. Charlie, you go back. All right. You go back to sleep now if you want to.
2: I'll do it.
0: All right. Take care.
2: See you, man.
0: All right. Charlie, he's staying busy. He's a friend of his. He's got some stuff for sale. He's got stuff for sale. So Charlie's a go-between. He'll make all that commission on that. He's got some plows, turning plows. You can put your mailbox on there. You can actually hook them up to the mule if you want to. That's Charlie, 918-822-7547. Give him a call. He's trying to sell the stuff. He's doing that for his neighbor. So he's a kind guy. That's the kind of kind that Charlie is. We had Tammy called yesterday. She got two vacuum sealers. That's what you seal your food up so it don't go bad on you. $20 a piece on those. 918-871-1083. Again, 918-871-1083. And Tamara's got Skin So Soft. It's an Avon product. 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That's a number for Tamara. And then last but not least, Shauna called yesterday trying to find a wheelchair. Now, so if you get a wheelchair and you're not using it, we've got ideas. At least Shauna does. And what I'll do too, she needs to be a $250 minimum on that. Give her a call. That's Shauna at 918-348-6585. Now I'm going to turn, is it Shaylin?
1: Shaylin LeRae, yes, sir.
0: I'm going to turn her loose. I'm going to have her introduce who she is and what in the world is she doing here. We're going to do that. So give me this. I'm going to turn your mic up just a little bit. Get there. Get real close.
1: Okay, sir.
0: There she is. Okay. Now tell me about who you are and where you're from and how long have you been singing?
1: Well, my name is Shaylin LeRae, and I'm from Stillwell, Oklahoma. I live right in between Stillwell and Tahlequah, and I've been singing, well, probably since before I could talk. I just started humming, and then I started playing guitar about 4 years ago and just haven't stopped.
0: Well, we're going to turn her loose. I met her at the Bluegrass Festival. So impressed with her ability to sing.
1: Thank you.
0: And just her spirit. Sometimes you meet people, they are really good at what they do, but they are the first to let you know how good they are. And those kind of people, I don't have a whole lot to do with. I don't like people that promote themselves, and particularly when they have to downgrade somebody else to make them look good. And she's not that kind of a gal. She's really good at what she does. And she knows it. She just don't flaunt it, but her voice carries it for her. So you don't have to tell anybody how good you are until you can prove to have them how good you are without words. So good way. Then she does a good job of that. And what song are you going to do first for us?
1: Those Memories by the Trio.
0: Okay, just say that if it's all right with you guys, now if you don't want me to do it, I won't play with her, but I'm just going to try to do a little backup guitar, maybe I'm way back. So, Tim, what key are you in?
1: A flat.
0: Oh my gosh.
1: I know, I like to be difficult.
0: Okay, we're going to do that. I can play an A flat. In fact, I just play an A and make it sound flat. Give me a second. I'm going to get all geared up here. And if you have something buy, sell, or trade, we can do that. But for the next 3 minutes or so, just sit back and enjoy. Turn your radio on and turn it real loud. Wake up Grandma and Grandpa and have them come in and listen to this, Shailen LeRae. She's going to be a picking and a grinning, and we're going to do this together. So this one that made famous, well, a lot of people have recorded this. I know Daly and Vincent did it. Also, I think even Rhonda Vincent has done it. Dolly Parton has done it. But now we're going to get the better version of it right now. This is Those Memories of You. This is Shailen LeRae.
1: Thank you.

0: See what I mean? That gal's got a set of lungs on her now. She can put it out there. And not only that, she's in tune when she does it. So that's better than I can do. She's got quite a voice. I tell you what, we've got, if you got something by Sutter Freak, we can do that as well. But we're going to turn her loose. She probably got a whole book full of songs. We may be here a couple of hours. I don't know how long we might be here. But I know I've got a bluegrass show coming up at 9 o'clock. Let me get this phone call. Somebody's calling in. Good morning, Billy Country.
1: Good morning, Dave. That was the best singing I've heard in a long time.
0: Now, you don't get out much, do you?
1: No.
0: No. No. Yeah, we appreciate that. I know she does, and I hope you'll stick around. We're going to turn her loose. She's going to do maybe another song, but I know you got an appointment probably in just the next few minutes.
1: Yeah,
0: but
1: I went yesterday dirt off, so I'm ready to go here in a little bit. Tell her to continue.
0: Okay.
1: She's a good one.
0: We're going to do it.
1: Have a good day.
0: We're going to get her in. Thank you for calling. Hey, we got a pat on the back. That's a good thing. And she is quite the singer. And so I appreciate her coming in, taking time out of her day to come in and picking her in for you guys. She's a very, very talented young girl. And now, where'd you go to school?
2: Epic Charter Schools, so kind of not homeschool, but I do school at home.
0: Oh, good, good.
2: I'm also a concurrent student at RSU, Rogers State University.
0: Oh, my goodness, you're a busy lady. Then,
2: yes, sir.
0: Do you have a daytime job, or you just kind of roam around taking guitars with you?
2: No, I just go around and sing and see. Just I like to go around to churches or just anywhere that I can get the opportunity to sing.
0: Yeah, I'm kind of the same way. I'd love to get out and pick and grin, and sometimes I just go out just one time and then run me off. But you won't be like that. You're gonna be probably invited back many times.
2: Okay.
0: We're gonna try to. I'm gonna take a little bit of break. I need to do that because we got to pay the bills and keep the lights on. So you stay right there, and we're gonna come back with another tune from Shaylin LeRae. You stay where you at. This is Doug Rook and Billy Country.
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5: Friday stays warm with a few showers and storms, mainly north of I-44. Rain chances will increase this weekend with temperatures in the upper 80s and lower 90s. Looking ahead towards next week, a stronger system brings widespread rain and a much cooler pattern Tuesday into Wednesday. From the 2 News Weather Center, I'm meteorologist Annie Brown.
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0: Hey, I'm like a bad penny. I'm back again. So if you have something by South Trey, we can do that. But I tell you what I'm going to do. I'm gonna turn Shaylin LeRae. LeRae, am I saying that right?
2: Yes, sir.
0: We're gonna turn her loose again, but first I'm gonna ask her a couple of questions. If someone wanted to have you come to their place, maybe a restaurant or a church or anything like that, what's the best way for them to get in touch with you?
2: Well, you can email me at shaylinlaray@gmail.com.
0: Spell that for them, because if it be like me, my old saying has always been, if you don't have more than one way to spell a word, you ain't going to use the reason to try to spell it.
2: Yes, well, that is shaylinlaray@gmail.com.
0: There you go. So if you want to have her come, she can do it. I promise you, you'd be very, very pleased with what you get. She knows how to sing, and she's got a good attitude about it all. So get her in sometime. I think you'll like what she's doing, because I do. We're going to do a gospel song. I think yes. That's the plans.
2: Yes, the Rhonda Vincent one.
0: And yeah, this is one of my favorites. Of course, I think every song that I play on in here, every time I play it, that's I always say, that's my favorite song. But I'm going to narrow it down. I do really, really like Rhonda Vincent. She's such a great, great artist and just a good down-to-earth kind of gal. I've met her several times, and she's always just right on point. Very, very talented, and the picker she's got behind her, top-notch people. So she knows how to pick the good ones, and she has a good track record of playing some good music, and she's still doing that. She was here, if you didn't get a chance to see her, she was here just a couple weeks ago here at the Bluegrass Festival, the 46th Annual Chili and Bluegrass Festival we have, and hopefully we'll be doing that again. We had some wonderful entertainers, and she was one of them. So we're going to do one from Rhonda Vincent. There's a record book. So if you know it, you sing along. We don't care. And do like me. Just sing out a tune. I'm going to turn her loose. This one called There's a Record Book by Rhonda Vincent. This is Shaylin LeRae.
2: Thank you.

0: That's a good one right there. That's Shaylin Ray doing There's a Record Book. She does a fine job on that. I better take another break. We got to pay the bills, so we got to keep the lights on. They'll be flicking these lights in just a second and wanting money. We're going to keep doing that with some advertisers. Appreciate you guys listening in. Shaylin Ray, she'll be back in just a bit. You stay where you at.
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0: Hope you guys are enjoying this. Shaylin Ray, she's here live and in person. She's doing some singing. And if you're wondering what in the world's going on, that's what in the world's going on, Shaylin Ray. We're going to try to do this on a rotating basis where she can come in quite often. She's just too talented to hide over there in Stillwell, so we're going to get her out in the big city of Tahlequah. No, she's going to come about once a month maybe or something like that. So I'll keep you up the date on when that's going to be, so make sure you tell your friends and your neighbors and even your enemies, because they need to hear her. If you got something to buy, sell, trade, we can do some trade wins also. And let me tell you about something coming up this weekend. We've got an event coming up over in Stillwell. They got the Battle of the Bands. That's the second annual Battle of the Bands, September the 26th, and that is this weekend. Going to kick off at noon. Going to be at the Stillwell Rodeo Arena. They got a long list of people that's going to be over there picking and grinning. So get over there. That's coming up this weekend. Starts at noon, and then they'll go on till the wee hours of the morning. So get over there. Battle of the Bands, second annual Battle of the Bands in Stillwell, Oklahoma. They got door prizes, a bunch of giveaways and stuff. And so it'd be a whole bunch of fun for the whole family. If you got something by Southern Trade, I can help you out. We won't charge you for that. We don't charge for that kind of stuff. So put your stuff on here, let me know about it, and we'll pass that word around the world. So at least here in our area, let people know what you've got. And neat thing about this, there's no charge for it, so you don't have to send me a commission check. A pat on the back is just about only thing, a payment that I would need. We had Debbie call a couple days ago. She got her husband's got for sale a size 10 Rockport shoes. I don't know if they've ever been worn. $20 bill on the shoes. She also has some castor oil that would fit on your dumpster. Give her a call if you need those. She got a whole bunch of those. $50 get you a whole bucket full of them. And then a couple metal bed frames. Two sets of those, $20 a piece on those. And Debbie's going to be at 918-931-8160. Again, 918-931-8160. Larry called. He's got an Alice Chambers tractor. It's a WD. That's the model number on that or name. $1,800 is asking price. 970-216-6500. That's Larry. I'll repeat it for the people that are slow. 970-216-6500. And then Jack called. He's got a couple mowers for sale. He's got a Hustler. It's a Raptor zero-turn mower. Asking $800 for that, 54-inch cut. He also has for sale a John Deere mower. It's a 48-inch cut, $450. That's a Ryder mower. That's Jack at 918-207-5857. And we got a Charlie call. He's been steadily busy on trying to get some stuff sold. So give him a call. He's wanting to feel like he's important, and he does. He's important to me. He's got a head gate for sale for $200. Also a feed trough for $100, and a tower of 20-foot sections, $50 each on each section. Charlie's going to be at 918-822-7547. Again, 918-822-7547. And that gets me caught up on the necessary stuff. We're going to do some stuff that's even more necessary. I'm going to have Shaylin Ray. She's going to sing another song. I know she got a good one picked out. What have you got over there now?
5: I have Can't Even Get the Blues by Reba McEntire. This is her first number one hit.
0: You can't go wrong with Reba. You know, she's a fellow Okie.
5: Yes.
0: That's why she's so good, because she's an Okie. I had a chance to play with her brother a couple of times.
5: Wow.
0: Paik McEntire, fiddle player and a great storyteller, told a lot of history about the family. Very, very interesting. So Paik, a good guy. I don't know if he's out there. Well, I saw a video not too long ago of him playing again, and so he's out there still doing it. He's a great guy to get to know, and they were raised around McAllister area, I think, in a big, big farm out there. So we're going to turn Shaylin loose. She's going to do a Reba McEntire song, and we don't care if you want to sing along, and you can even get up and shake a leg if you don't like that. So we're going to play another song, if that's all right. If it ain't all right, turn your radio off. No, don't turn it off. You need to hear what's going on. This is Shaylin Ray. Can't Even Get the Blues here on Billy Country.
6: 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The furniture

0: Shailene LaRae right there. She's live and in person right here. She's going to be doing this hopefully quite often. Hopefully she don't get hope she don't get too famous and forget about us, the low life here in Tahlequah. So she's got definitely got a good future in music. She's opening the doors. So if you want her to come out to your place and pick and grin, she can do it. Give her a call. Or you can do you have an email address?
1: I got an email and a phone number. You can email me at Shailene LaRae, that's Shailene LaRae, at gmail.com, or call me at 918-921-6005.
0: Give her a call. You'll be glad you did. She's quite the lady. She's a very, very talented girl, and still young enough to, in fact, I've probably got boots as her age, and I may have them on today. Tell you what, if you got something by some trade, we can help you out with that. It's called Tradewinds, and they call me Doug York because that's what my mom and daddy named me. I want to take a little break, and we're going to play some advertisers, because I got to do that, and then we'll be back in just a few minutes. We may wrap this up with another song. You stay where you're at, and I'll do the same thing.
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4: Friday stays warm with a few showers and storms, mainly north of I-44. Rain chances will increase this weekend with temperatures in the upper 80s and lower 90s. Looking ahead towards next week, a stronger system brings widespread rain and a much cooler pattern Tuesday into Wednesday. From the 2 News Weather Center, I'm meteorologist Annie Brown.
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0: 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So if you're trying to find us, we're going to make it easy for you. If you got something to buy, sell, trade, 918-431-1350, and I've probably got time for another song by Shailene LaRae. She's nearly world famous, so We're going to get her to turn her loose one more song, and then we've got to get out here at the top of the air, because I can tell you what I'm going to do. I'm going to play some bluegrass, if it's all right with everybody, and I think it is. It's going over quite well. People seem to like it, and I like it, so that's the majority of us anyway. We don't care about the other people that don't. But the people that don't, they've just never listened to it. So once they start listening, I think they'll be hooked. So we'll try to get you hooked. So if you listen in, I'll play a song you like. I may play some you don't like, but just ignore that, because the next song is going to be one you're just going to love. We're going to turn. She got another song. I know she does. And we're going to let her tell you all about it. Shaylin LeRae.
1: Thank you. Well, this is No Place That Far by Sarah Evans. I started doing the song about a year or two ago and kind of fell in love with it. And I sang it at quite a few competitions and have won a couple with it. So it's pretty special to me.
0: She's a talented gal. I'm going to turn her loose. This is Sarah Evans' tune. She's probably going to make Sarah Evans take note of this song. This is No Place That Far. Shaylin LeRae.

See what I mean? That's I've told you that about that yesterday, about what a singer she was. She's great. If I'd been holding that note that long, I'd have been passed out on the floor. So she does a fine job. We'll get her back in here. I promise you we're going to get her in quite often. And we're going to try to keep her busy out here at the radio station. And if you want to keep her busy out there besides the radio station, you can give her a call. Yeah, she got several ways you can contact her. If you have any questions about anything I just said, you could call me here at the radio station. I'll direct you and get her to your location. She'll sing for you, and she's a friendly kind of gal, so I think you'll enjoy what she does, and because I know I do, and I'm never wrong. Give me a call if you have something by Trey. We can do that right now. We've got about 10 minutes left on today's show, and at the top there, I'm going to put the little hat on that says Bluegrass. We're going to be doing that from 9 to 10 o'clock, and if you have a particular song you'd like to hear in the way of Bluegrass, give me a call. We'll try to find it. If I don't have it now, I'll do my best to try to find it, get it downloaded, and get it in there and play it for you. The only thing, let me start to tell you about what we've had. I haven't had much in the way of trade winds today, but it's not a bad thing because we had some good entertainment, and I'm glad that she came in. We'll be doing that again in the near future, so if you got maybe you have a desire and you want to hear her, just call me and let me know, and I'll get the word to her, and we'll get her back in here. She's a very, very talented gal, and hopefully her career will just skyrocket, and next thing you know, we're going to see her driving that great big bus. Well, she may not drive it, but she may hire her a driver, so yeah, let's keep her busy. Charlie called this morning. He's got a couple of turning plows for sale. He don't know the asking price, but he's selling those for a friend of his. 918-822-7547. He said he can send you a photo if you need that. He also has got some other stuff for sale. He's selling two chain link fence gates. One's a 3 foot wide, one's 6 foot. The little bit one's for $30 and the big one's for $50. What else we had? Also, he's got a cement mixer for sale for $50. Farm fuel tank, $100 bill, and a 16 foot gate. Same phone number for all of that stuff. 918-822-7547. Again, 918-822-7547. And then Sean is trying to find a wheelchair. If you got a wheelchair and you're just sitting there in the corner doing nothing, Sean has got an idea. So give her a call. Sean is at 918-348-6585. That's the number for Shauna. Again, 918-348-6585. And we're just one big happy family here, so maybe you know somebody's got a wheelchair, and pass the word around. Let's get her a wheelchair. She needs it. While ago, Tamara called, actually her brother called, said, I think his brother-in-law maybe, got Avon products called Skin So Soft. Tamara's at 918

0: whatever you want to do, some good weather for that. So get out there. Hopefully we get some rain. I'm praying for some rain. My yard is in desperate need of some water. You know, everybody else around me, when it rains, they get a lot of moisture, and then I guess I'm just not living right. Sometimes we just don't get a drop, but my yard is suffering for it, so hopefully we'll get some rain. If you got somebody set a tray, you better make it happen. Otherwise, I'm going to get out of here in just a few minutes. Let me see if I got anything else to talk about. We're kind of short on information because things have come to a screeching halt. We do have a bluegrass festival coming up this weekend. It's over there. I think it's this weekend, or maybe next weekend. I'll have to look it up. It's in Skytook. It's called the Tall Grass Bluegrass Festival coming up. They've got some good groups coming in there. So you might want to go over there to check that out. You can check that out online. Just type in Saltgrass. That's where they're having. That's what they call the Bluegrass Festival in Skytook. You might get over there. Some good music. I love bluegrass. I like all kinds of music, but I kind of lean toward classic country and the bluegrass stuff. So give me a call, and if you want a song played, I'll do my best to try to find it. Let's see if I got anything else worth mentioning. We may have to get her out of here one more time. I know she probably got 300 songs, maybe more than that. So I may just turn her loose, and we'll end this thing with a good live song from Shailene LaRae. So have you got another one picked out?
1: I can do another. Yes, sir. Yes, sir.
0: Okay, well, I'm going to turn her loose. We've got about just about 7 minutes left on today's show. If you want to get on here and be fruitful and get some of your stuff advertised that you have laying in the house that you're not doing anything with, you might as well get it sold. So somebody out there needs what you have, and somebody out there has what you need. So we'll try to get you guys together, and we call it Trade Winds. And it started way back in 1957, not by me, but it's been going around since that long. They had a little downtime for a while. And I came in and convinced them we need to do it again. So, and you guys need to be a calling, because the show is for you and about you. And so make sure you keep me busy. I want to keep the phone ringing, and it's kind of slowed down. So turn that around, and we'll keep this Trade Winds thing going. And if you don't turn it around, then we'll do something different. We may just twiddle our thumbs. I'm going to turn her loose. She's got another one picked out. I know she does. So we're going to feature Shailene LaRae. Get me out of here in just a few minutes. You stay where you're at, because Shailene LaRae is up right now.
1: Well, I'm going to do You Gave Me Time by Paul Overstreet. It's not a very well-known song, but my dad, he played it for me. And, you know, that's the most valuable thing you can give to a person is time. So here it is.

0: That was Shaylin Ray, if you know what I mean. She's quite the singer, very, very talented, and she got some wonderful songs. Sometimes people pick the wrong song and try to sing them, but it's everything she picked today. As far as I'm concerned, top-notch stuff. So she'll be back again, I promise you. She's going to be very, very good here on the radio station. We're going to try to put her to work, and we're going to get her back here quite often. So listen in. I'll give you the heads up on when she's going to be back, and we'll do this quite often. So what you might do is think of some songs that maybe she would like to do or you'd like her to do, and if you'll give this to me, I'll get that list to her, and we'll work on that. She can work on that because I know she likes doing what you want to hear, and that's kind of what it is about an entertainer. Sometimes entertainers play songs for themselves, but sometimes, most of the time, they want to play it for the people that's out there listening. Again, Shaylin Ray, appreciate you coming in today.
1: Thank you for having me.
0: Hope you've had a good time.
1: Yes, sir.
0: We're going to do it again, I promise you. She's very, very talented. So, again, give it one more time. Give me the information that they can get in touch with you, should they want to.
1: Well, you can call me at 918-921-6005. Again, that's 918-921-6005. Or you can email me at shaylinlarae@gmail.com. That's shaylinlarae@gmail.com.
0: There you go. That's Shaylin Ray. We're glad to have her today. We're going to get back to the music. First of all, we're going to take a little break and get the news out, and then we're going to get right back to the music. I've got Bluegrass on the way. Mickey Harris. You probably don't know that name, but I'll tell you who he is. Mickey Harris is a bass player for Rhonda Vincent. He gave me a project that he had just finished when they were here just a couple of weeks ago. He said, play this. I like it, and I like it, too, so we're going to do that. This is Doug York and Billy Country, Bluegrass on the way, thanks to Zomac Music. You stay where you are, and I'll stay right here. We're going to play Bluegrass, so don't you dare go away.
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3: Fox News, I'm Tom Graham. The UN General Assembly continues their gathering in New York City today. A key topic remains the U.S. conflict with Iran. Fox's Peter Doocy.
4: The Iranian foreign minister now says Iran has a 7-day plan to end the war there, and that if the U.S. agrees, Iran will reopen the Strait of Hormuz, and Iran will talk about their nuclear program, something the president of Iran now claims isn't for nuclear weapons at all.
3: Now, meantime, a Senate War Powers resolution that aimed to end military action against Iran fell just short of a majority in that body. Hurricane Nolo continues to gain strength in the Pacific, expected to barrel south of the Hawaiian Islands Saturday while picking up steam.
5: Our partners at the National Weather Service are seeing the storm strengthen as expected. It could still develop into a major hurricane.
3: Hawaii County Mayor Kimo Alameda. 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
8: News from the Radio Oklahoma News Network, I'm Ann Roberts. President Trump is set to hold a midterm rally next week for Oklahoma's Republican gubernatorial candidate Mike Mazey. The rally is set for October 1st in Durant at the Choctaw Events Center. The rally is open to the public, but attendees must register for tickets in advance. Mazey faces Democrat Cindy Munson in the November 3rd election. Before the House Rules Committee voted to recommend censure, resignation, and stripping all committee assignments, State Representative Danny Williams addressed his colleagues.
9: And I have maintained and continue to maintain the fact that I believe I have not broken any rule or broken any law.
8: Committee members voted 8-1 to deny the representative an assistant, prohibit one-on-one interaction with staff, and require 80 hours of sexual harassment and hostile workplace training if he decides to stay in office. From the Radio Oklahoma News Network, I'm Ann Roberts.
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0: Hey, it's that time of the day. We're going to be doing some bluegrass. We've got another hour of it, so stay where you're at. We're going to play some good songs. At least I think they're good. And if you'll listen in, I think you'll agree with me. We're going to kick it off with the one from Mickey Harris. Again, he is the bass player, plays the bass for Rhonda Vincent. Very talented. Him and his son. He's got a son that's also recording and doing a lot of writing. So we're going to do that first. Mickey Harris doing a gospel song called I've Got a Home. And then we got some good ones lined up. You need to stay where you're at because I did all this work and you need to listen into what I got going. Here's Mickey Harris.
15: 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If you get a chance, stop by and see us at Zomax in downtown Tahlequah and tell us how much you like bluegrass.

Rhonda Vincent, I like the way that gal sings the song. Great pickers with her, too. She got probably one of the best bands as far as bluegrass. Well, there's a bunch of them out there. You know, these young kids, 13 and 14 years old, just making circles around some of these veteran players. I'm just amazed that these kids can pick it up and do it so well. I got one coming up from J.D. Crow. I sure like the way this guy sings the song. One called She's Gone, Gone, Gone. If you know it, sing along, because we don't care. Here's J.D. Crow.

J.D. Crow right there getting with it. He's a banjo player deluxe, J.D. Crow. We got the band of Rucks, R-U-H-K-S, Rooks, I think is the way they say it. You got some good pickers with that. You're going to hear that what they're doing. One called Julie here on Billy Country. Thanks to Zomac Music. They helped provide the funds to make this happen. I appreciate them. 223 South Muskogee Avenue here in town where you'll find them. So if you have a musical need, maybe you want some strings or maybe a guitar pick or something as big as a guitar, piano, drums, vocal lessons, they do it all over there at Zomac Music. Appreciate them. Here's Julie.

0: That's the Band of Rooks, R-U-H-K-S, if you're trying to spell it. We're going to do one now from Michael Cleveland. Just great, great fiddle player. If you haven't heard his name, pull him up and Google Michael Cleveland. You're going to be really impressed, because I was. And if you're smart like me, you're going to like it too. Michael Cleveland, one called Tall Fiddler here on Billy Country Bluegrass.
1: Here we go. One, two, three, four.

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3: Friday stays warm with a few showers and storms, mainly north of I-44. Rain chances will increase this weekend with temperatures in the upper 80s and lower 90s. Looking ahead towards next week, a stronger system brings widespread rain and a much cooler pattern Tuesday into Wednesday. From the 2 News Weather Center, I'm meteorologist Annie Brown.
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6: Hey, I've been bragging about Tim Crouch, and I did a couple projects with him. He's a great, great fiddle player, and also he is so good, great on the mandolin as well. He's quite the force to be reckoned with in music. He knows his stuff. And I'm going to play one by him, a gospel instrumental he does, Just a Closer Walk with Thee. And just listen to this. It's Tim Crouch, good friend of mine, playing the fiddle here on Billy Country Bluegrass.

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0: I want to say one more time how much I appreciate you guys taking your time out of your day, because it makes my day a whole lot better when I know you're out there and got your radio on. Turn it up and introduce some people that maybe have never heard bluegrass. Tell them what it's all about. And we do this every Monday through Friday, from 9 o'clock till 10 o'clock. We do that. So don't you dare miss it. We'll play a song just for you. I'm going to play one now from Hank Williams Jr. He did a bluegrass album. Well, he did a couple songs on the project. And here's one that he did called All the Roads. And I got some good ones lined up by Billy Strings, also Danny Paisley. I think you want to stick around for them. This is Billy Country Bluegrass here at 96.3 FM, AM 1350, KTLQ in Tahlequah, and 93.3 in Fort Gibson. Here's Hank Jr.

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He's incredibly talented. That's Billy Strings, Resting an Angel. I got one coming up from Danny Paisley. The name of his group is Southern Grass. He's going to be doing one called Till Lonesome Comes Around. This is Doug Rick and Billy Country. Thanks to Zomac Music, they made it possible. So appreciate them. Sometimes get in there and tell them that you appreciate that. So without them and their support, I wouldn't be here. Probably at the house picking up rocks. So keep me employed. Let people know that you, how much you like what we do. If you don't like it, keep it to yourself. If you do like it, let the world know. I'm going to play Danny Paisley right now, Till Lonesome Comes Around, here on Billy Country Bluegrass.

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1: There's a new kid in town. Southside Drive-In is now Birdie's Southside Drive-In. 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Still home to the Southside Special, as well as the Footlong Coney, Giant Burger, and the Belly Buster Monster Burger. 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
5: Hey, I'm going to get one started from Robert Hale doing a song that was made famous years ago. I think it's been recorded by several different artists. Probably could pull up the name. But I don't have time for all that. I'm going to just play it. One from Robert Hale, I Wash My Hands in Muddy Water. And we're going to end it up with one that was actually, I think, was written by Larry Gatlin, if I'm not mistaken, done bluegrass style, Daniel Grindstaff. This is Doug York and Billy Country playing bluegrass. You stay where you're at. And we'll be back here again on Monday. So if you like bluegrass, join me every Monday through Friday right here from 9 to 10 on Billy Country. You stay there. I'll be right here waiting on you.

0: That song by the name of Denver, written by Larry Yetlin, done there quite eloquently by Daniel Grindstaff. I appreciate Shaylin coming in today and saying she's quite the songbird. She can do it. We'll be doing it again. So you stay tuned right here on Billy Country, and we'll let you know all about that. Hopefully you have enjoyed the show today. I've had a good time, but I always do. Hope you guys are listening in. We'd love to have you on the other side of the radio. 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
4: I'm CJ Papa. President Trump and his Chinese counterpart talked about several subjects, including
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4: U.S. Ambassador to China David Perdue on America's Newsroom adds,
5: we had a breakthrough. We have a crisis mechanism that's been established, and a dialogue, an AI dialogue has been established as well in that channel.
4: Delaware Democratic Senator Chris Coons pants the president.
6: It's not at all clear to me what of substance for the American people will come out of this summit.
7: The administration reportedly plans to release a lot more details on trade Monday, and up until now, a lot of the details are still limited about what they actually talked about.
4: Fox Business' Connor Hansen. Hawaii bracing for the effects of Hurricane Nolo, which could produce massive flooding, winds increasing to 85 miles per hour. 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
8: News from the Radio Oklahoma News Network, I'm Ann Roberts. The State Bureau of Investigation says there was no foul play in the death of a former Oklahoma Senate candidate. Radio Oklahoma's David McCollum with the story.
9: 56-year-old Barry Christian was found dead by Beckham County deputies in the Sandy Sanders Wildlife Management Area. The state medical examiner's office determined that Christian died by suicide. OSBI officials say the agency initially treated the case as a homicide to determine if there was any evidence of foul play.
8: A big Friday night game in Tulsa, the annual Backyard Bowl between Jinx and Union, will be played tonight. This is the 23rd annual bowl game, but the rivalry between the two high school football powerhouse programs goes back to 1976. Kickoff is set for 7 at Tulsa Union Field. From the Radio Oklahoma News Network, I'm Ann Roberts.
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1: 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Oh.

Valley Country, 96.3, 1350 AM, 93.3 in Fort Gibson. And don't let me cross over. That guy was just amazing. Carl Butler, as we roll into the weekend, roll into the Friday show, Maverick Midday with Monty Merle and Earl Thomas Connolly with Emmy Lou coming up, and Brad Paisley, too, and throw in some Faith. Now, Steve Warner.

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2: For the Muskogee and Tahlequah areas on your Labor Day Monday, look for mostly sunny skies, slight chance for an isolated shower or storm this afternoon to the early evening, with those high temperatures around 100 degrees, with overnight lows tonight dropping off into the 70s. In the 2 News Weather Center, I'm meteorologist Brandon Woolley.
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0: Billy Country, 96.3, 1350 AM, 93.3 in Fort Gibson. My woman, my wife. Marty Robbins right there. Maverick Midday on a Thursday. So we got the Squaw Indians back playing this week. They're undefeated. They will head to Lincoln Christian coming up tomorrow night. We'll have that game for you right here on Billy Country. We're coming back with Travis Tritt and Willie and the Oaks on the way next.
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0: 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Sit right down and put it down in a letter to you, Eddie Raven, on a Maverick Midday. All right, Northeastern Health Systems has you tuned his weather. So we got Sequoia Indian football tonight as they hit the road to take on Lincoln Christian. Indians undefeated, like to keep that rolling tonight. So we'll have that for you tonight right here on Billy Country. We've got the Cowboys tomorrow as the Cowboys will hit the road to West Virginia. We'll have the pregame at 4 o'clock tomorrow, kickoff at 6 o'clock tomorrow night. All right, John Denver and Kathy Matea play some Garth on the way too.
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3: For the Muskogee and Tahlequah areas on your Labor Day Monday, look for mostly sunny skies, slight chance for an isolated shower or storm this afternoon to the early evening, with those high temperatures around 100 degrees, with overnight lows tonight dropping off into the 70s. In the 2 News Weather Center, I'm meteorologist Brandon Woolley.
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1: Fox News, I'm Tom Graham. President Trump and Chinese leader Xi Jinping wrapping up a three-day visit today. Last night, a state dinner was held with several AI leaders in attendance.
2: Now, China's ambassador to the U.S. says both China and the United States have strong AI capabilities. They may have competition, but may cooperate even more. The right thing to do is to draw on each other's strengths, not guard against each other.
1: Fox's Peter Doocy at the White House. Pope Leo speaking in Paris alongside French President Emmanuel Macron, calling for the pursuit of peace instead of war.
3: Peace is not a balance of forces. It is built every day through dialogue and justice.
1: Now, the Pope also warning that a paradise of machines could undermine humanity, raising apparent concerns about AI during a visit to France. America's...
4: News on the Radio Oklahoma News Network. I'm Ken Johnson. President Trump is set to hold a midterm rally next week for Oklahoma Republican gubernatorial candidate Mike Massey. The rally is set for October 1st in Durant at the Choctaw Event Center. The Oklahoma Cattlemen's Association announcing recent immigration enforcement actions are causing significant disruptions across the state and region. While they express respect for federal agencies enforcing immigration laws, they emphasize that the cattle industry depends on a stable workforce to keep the livestock supply chain operational. Six residents of Rogers County are complaining about the smell of sewage-based fertilizer used on a nearby farm. Biosolids, which are treated sewage made up of a mix of human and industrial waste, are trucked in from cities and spread on rural farmland as free fertilizer. Radio Oklahoma News Network. I'm Ken Johnson.
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Rolling into 11 o'clock with the Possum there. Jerry Reed and George Strait, Lone Star, and Toby on the way in minutes. Now, Alabama.

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0: 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Must be the tequila talking. It's Lone Star on a Maverick Midday. All right, Mo and Joe, Chris Cagle, and Conway coming up in minutes, and Roy Clark on the way next.
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2: For the Muskogee and Tahlequah areas on your Labor Day Monday, look for mostly sunny skies, slight chance for an isolated shower or storm this afternoon to the early evening, with those high temperatures around 100 degrees, with overnight lows tonight dropping off into the 70s. In the 2 News Weather Center, I'm meteorologist Brandon Woolley.
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0: 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It's Paul Overstreet there. All right, Fry Brothers Tree Service has your two news weather. Jeannie Pruitt and Reba and Travis Tritz. We roll towards the Maverick Midday Buffet. So coming up next.
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3: For the Muskogee and Tahlequah areas on your Labor Day Monday, look for mostly sunny skies, slight chance for an isolated shower or storm this afternoon to the early evening, with those high temperatures around 100 degrees, with overnight lows tonight dropping off into the 70s. In the 2 News Weather Center, I'm meteorologist Brandon Woolley.
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1: News. I'm Gianna Gelosi. Chinese President Xi Jinping says he expects to meet with President Trump two more times this year as he wraps up the third day of his state visit. Trump taking Xi to the National Archives to show him the Declaration of Independence and the Bill of Rights. But Fox Business Network's Edward Lawrence reports from the White House.
2: An administration official is telling me that we're going to get more detailed announcements about the trade agreements on Monday in a detailed paper. And also, I'm told that the Chinese wanted the U.S. to wait until the Chinese delegation was fully back in China to make that announcement.
1: The Supreme Court Friday lifted restrictions on a controversial federal voter database before November's elections. The emergency order allows states for now to use the Department of Homeland Security program called SAVE in their efforts to verify the eligibility of voters on their rolls. 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
3: News of the Radio Oklahoma News Network. I'm Ken Johnson. Something stinks in Rogers County, and residents are asking for a resolution. Radio Oklahoma's Ann Roberts explains.
4: The smell is sewage-based fertilizer, biosolids, which are treated sewage sludge made up of a mix of human and industrial waste, are trucked in from cities and spread on rural farmland as free fertilizer. The DEQ says they have received three complaints from Rogers County. The first two complaints were investigated, but no violations were found. The third complaint was received this week.
3: We hear government should be run like a business. State Representative Andy Fugate says, if it were, Representative Danny Williams would have been terminated for behavior described by witnesses.
5: Every employee, regardless of where you work, deserves to work in a workplace where they feel safe and respected. That includes the Capitol.
3: He says stripping the Seminole Republican of most House privileges is the best they can do out of session. Radio Oklahoma News Network, I'm Ken Johnson.
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14: 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This update brought to you by the U.S. Postal Service. President Donald Trump is scheduled to hold a midterm rally October 1st in Durant, Oklahoma, alongside Republican gubernatorial nominee Mike Mazie. The rally will be held at the Choctaw Event Center. Oklahoma's general election is November 3rd. A federal judge has blocked Oklahoma from enforcing its ban on religious charter schools against the Jewish Charter School Foundation. Ben Gamla is challenging the state's requirement that charter schools being non-sectarian. The ruling allows the school to pursue its charter application while the lawsuit continues. More than 167,000 pounds of raw pork, beef, and goat are being recalled nationwide. The USDA says the meat was shipped with falsified inspection stickers and was not properly inspected. The agency says the products could contain harmful bacteria, allergens, or other contaminants. No illnesses or injuries have been reported. With the News Flash, I'm Trey Westerberg, Billy Country 96.3 and 1350.
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1350 AM, 93.3 in Fort Gibson. All the great songs for your lunch hour. We call it the Maverick Midday Buffet. Coming up, Colin Ray, Tammy Wynette, Barbara Mandrell, and Joe Diffie 2. Now, Howard and David.

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My name is Jess French, pastor of Elder and Baptist Church, and I listen to Doug York Gospel on Sunday from 1 p.m. to 3 p.m., and I enjoy it very much. 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
3: For the Muskogee and Tahlequah areas on your Labor Day Monday, look for mostly sunny skies, slight chance for an isolated shower or storm this afternoon to the early evening, with those high temperatures around 100 degrees, with overnight lows tonight dropping off into the 70s. In the 2 News Weather Center, I'm meteorologist Brandon Woolley.
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0: 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Lost that guy in 2025, Johnny Rodriguez there. All right, AJ coming up and Mel Tillis and Restless Heart on the way.
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3: 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I'm the host of Country Gospel Music here every Sunday from 1 p.m. to 3 p.m. right here on Billy Country, 96.3 FM, 93.3 in Fort Gibson, and 1350 KTOQ in Tahlequah. I'd love it if you join me. I think you'll like what you hear. My name is Doug York. Please see me on Sunday.
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0: 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Bluest Eyes in Texas. Restless Heart there. 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Freddie Fender, Chris Ledoux, Clint Black coming up. We'll get a sports flash in here for you, too.
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3: For the Muskogee and Tahlequah areas on your Labor Day Monday, look for mostly sunny skies, slight chance for an isolated shower or storm this afternoon to the early evening, with those high temperatures around 100 degrees, with overnight lows tonight dropping off into the 70s. In the 2 News Weather Center, I'm meteorologist Brandon Woolley.
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5: Oklahoma football fifth-year offensive lineman Jake Michaela being named a semifinalist for the William V. Campbell Trophy. 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In football, he plays wide receiver, and in baseball, he plays center field, and he is a high-level prospect in both sports. Oklahoma plays Georgia on Saturday.
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3: I'm Tom Graham. President Trump and Chinese leader Xi Jinping wrapping up a three-day visit today.
4: President Trump and the First Lady greeted Xi Jinping and his wife for tea on the final day of this high-stakes state visit.
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3: Fox's Jared Halpern there. Millions along the East Coast dealing with Mother Nature's wrath, a nor'easter targeting several states into the weekend from Mid-Atlantic to New England.
6: This means at least four high tide cycles of coastal flooding. Winds could gust over 60 miles an hour, knocking out power. And there will be major disruptions at the area airports.
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7: News to the Radio Oklahoma News Network. I'm Ken Johnson. The president announces a rally to help his choice for Oklahoma's governor. Radio Oklahoma's Ann Roberts explains.
8: President Trump is set to hold a midterm rally next week for Oklahoma's Republican gubernatorial candidate Mike Massey. The rally is set for October 1st in Durant at the Choctaw Event Center. The rally is open to the public, but attendees must register for tickets in advance. Massey faces Democrat Cindy Munson in the November 3rd election.
7: 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Residents had the opportunity to speak with the project team about the plan. 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

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Elvis rolling into the final hour of the week. Tracy Byrd and Johnny Cash, Judds, Tim McGraw coming up. Now it's Michael Martin Murphy.

0: 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They're cool. I love the 80s.
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2: For the Muskogee and Tahlequah areas on your Labor Day Monday, look for mostly sunny skies, slight chance for an isolated shower or storm this afternoon to the early evening, with those high temperatures around 100 degrees, with overnight lows tonight dropping off into the 70s. In the 2 News Weather Center, I'm meteorologist Brandon Woolley.
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0: 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And two more bottles of wine. There's Emmy Lou. All right, Joe D. Messina, Charlie Rich, play Kenny Rogers, and Glenn Campbell, Tanya Tucker before I wrap up here for the week. It's all coming up.
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0: Billy Country, 96.3, 1350 AM and 93.3 in Fort Gibson. There's Kenny Rogers. There's Lady. All right, Keys Lawn and Garden has your two news weather. All right, Jason's in here next. He's going to take you right up to football tonight. We'll have the Squaw Indians on the road taking on Lincoln Christian. Have yourself a great Friday. Have a great weekend. I'll see you back here on Monday. Till then, take time to be kind. Billy Country, 96.3.
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3: For the Muskogee and Tahlequah areas on your Labor Day Monday, look for mostly sunny skies, slight chance for an isolated shower or storm this afternoon to the early evening, with those high temperatures around 100 degrees, with overnight lows tonight dropping off into the 70s. In the 2 News Weather Center, I'm meteorologist Brandon Woolley.
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1: I'm John Saucier. President Trump's state visit for Chinese president is coming to an end today. At the White House, speaking through translation, President Xi of China talks about strengthening the relationship between the United States and China.
2: When the president visited China in May, we agreed on the vision of building a constructive China-U.S. relationship of strategic stability. This time, we've agreed to add new substance to it.
1: The two leaders held talks about the Middle East, tariffs, AI, among other subjects. A strong nor'easter should bring flooding and high winds to New York City area this weekend. Nassau County Executive Bruce Blakeman speaking on Long Island, New York.
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8: 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I'm David McCollum. The president announces a rally to help his choice for Oklahoma's governor. Radio Oklahoma's Ann Roberts reports.
9: President Trump is set to hold a midterm rally next week for Oklahoma's Republican gubernatorial candidate Mike Mazey. The rally is set for October 1st in Durant at the Choctaw Event Center. 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

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It's the Afternoon Drive, the Friday edition. Jason Mathis hanging out with you right up until about 6:35 tonight, as we do have some high school football coming your way. Here's Ricky Van Shelton, Crime of Passion, on the Afternoon Drive on Billy Country.

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0: 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And following a scary and unexpected health emergency, we have learned that Roseanne Cash is ready to resume her schedule. She went to Instagram and said that after an extended rest, all is well. She's working on rescheduling the date she had to cancel and looking forward to heading to Europe October 15th to continue her tour. She also mentioned that while she was home, she was creating collage art. That's the image featured on the Instagram post, and it is pretty, I will say that, and detailed for sure. Don't go anywhere. Your 2 News weather forecast coming up next, brought to you by Bob Loftus Furniture and some Waylon just around the bends. I've always been crazy, coming up on Billy Country.
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3: Partly sunny and warm conditions for the rest of our Friday as we close out the work week with highs in the upper 80s, falling back into the 70s later tonight and upper 60s by Saturday morning. Off and on showers are possible, if not likely, throughout the day Saturday, lingering into Sunday morning. Amounts of rain generally under half an inch with highs in the upper 80s. In the 2 News Weather Center, I'm meteorologist Mike Grogan.
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0: There's Conway and Loretta, Louisiana woman, Mississippi man on Billy Country, 96.3 FM, AM 1350 KTLQ in Tahlequah, 93.3 FM in Fort Gibson. It is the Afternoon Drive, and U2's new album, Carnival de Luz, features Dolly Parton's final recording on the song Torn. Bono tells Rolling Stone when she got ill, she got out of her bed to come sing the song, and you can hear that, and some folks can't even listen to it now, so it is going to be a good one. Be sure to check that out. Don't go anywhere. We're going to take a break when we come back. Craig Morgan, Little Bit of Life on the Afternoon Drive on Billy Country.
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0: 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Hey, Jason Mathis hanging out with you right up until 7 o'clock tonight. Thanks so much for letting me tag along with you. And weather-wise, it's going to be pretty darn nice. Bumping 90, but not quite getting there. But rain chances coming in Saturday night, about a 40% chance through Saturday and a Sunday. And I don't know about you, but I'll take the rain. Your 2 News weather forecast coming up next, brought to you by Mark Hodson State Farm and Saman Murray, Susie Boggess, and Garth on the way as we move right into the 3 o'clock hour on Billy Country.
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8: Partly sunny and warm conditions for the rest of our Friday as we close out the work week with highs in the upper 80s, falling back into the 70s later tonight and upper 60s by Saturday morning. Off and on showers are possible, if not likely, throughout the day Saturday, lingering into Sunday morning. Amounts of rain generally under half an inch with highs in the upper 80s. In the 2 News Weather Center, I'm meteorologist Mike Grogan.
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1: News. I'm Carmen Roberts. The Supreme Court allows the Trump administration to use expanded federal data to verify voters' citizenship for now.
2: A lower court had put the program on hold, finding it

0: violate privacy rights and wrongly remove voters from voting rolls. And it's unclear if the Supreme Court decision will impact the upcoming midterms, since existing law prevents most states from purging voter rolls within 90 days of an election.
1: Fox's Jared Halperin. Chinese President Xi wraps up a state visit in Washington with an invitation. Speaking through a translator at the White House, he said,
2: "I do welcome you, Mr. President and the First Lady, to visit China."
3: "Well, thank you very much. We will. And we'll be speaking a lot."
1: President Trump says they made great strides for both countries. 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
8: 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I'm David McCollum. A Garvin County woman is arrested on multiple charges of practicing medicine without a license. 45-year-old Amanda Wood allegedly received nearly $15,000 from the victim between August and September while providing IV treatments, administering medication, and handling personal care tasks under the false pretense of being a licensed nurse practitioner. Wood's bond is set at $7,500. Inspiring change with a poster contest. Ready Oklahoma's Ken Johnson takes a deep dive.
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It's the afternoon drive. Jason Mathis hanging out with you right up until 7 o'clock tonight. And we do have high school sports and Vian Wolverines. They're taking on Pecola tonight. Roland Rangers, they are taking on Victory Christian. Keys Cougars at Wyandotte. Sequoia Indians are at Lincoln Christian. Tahlequah Tigers, they are at Tulsa Memorial. And, of course, Gore Pirates, they are at Liberty in Mounds. That is what is coming up in high school sports. Right now, it's Alabama falling again on Billy Country.

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0: Wrapping up another set of all your favorites on Billy Country with Lone Star, My Front Porch Looking In. Hey, it's the afternoon drive. Jason Mathis with you right up until about 6:35 because I'm going to take off early because, hey, we've got high school pregame coming up today. So be sure to tune in and catch that. And on Dolly Day, cities across the U.S. will be celebrating on 925. September 25th, all kinds of tributes and fun events, and some even raising money for her imagination library. But are we doing it right? Are we focusing on the right things? A few years ago, Dolly shared how she wanted to be remembered, and it sounds like we are doing it right. She wants to be remembered from all the good that she did, not the hit songs. And I am all about it. Don't go anywhere. We're going to take a break when we come back. It's John Conley. Got my heart set on you. 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
3: Partly sunny and warm conditions for the rest of our Friday as we close out the work week with highs in the upper 80s, falling back into the 70s later tonight and upper 60s by Saturday morning. Off and on showers are possible, if not likely, throughout the day Saturday, lingering into Sunday morning. Amounts of rain generally under half an inch with highs in the upper 80s. In the 2 News Weather Center, I'm meteorologist Mike Grogan.
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My name is Jess French, pastor of Elder and Baptist Church, and I listen to Doug York Gospel on Sunday from 1 p.m. to 3 p.m., and I enjoy it very much. 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

0: 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Well, Jamar Goff, the 23-year-old foster son of Food Network star and Oklahoman Reed Drummond, was arrested on charges including assaulting a police officer, drug possession, and more, according to court records. Goff was booked into the Jefferson County Jail on September 15th after an officer allegedly found him shirtless and sleeping near a fountain on the University of Alabama at Birmingham campus. Authorities said Goff told the officer he was waiting to purchase ice, which is a term for methamphetamines. Police discovered Goff had an outstanding warrant and said he fled when officers attempted to arrest him. Court documents allege he later struck an officer with an open hand. Now, he faces charges including second-degree assault on a police officer, attempting to elude unlawful possession of a controlled substance, and possession of drug paraphernalia. His bond set at $37,000. Drummond and her husband, Ladd, they began fostering Goff back in 2018, so we'll have to keep an eye on that developing story. Don't go anywhere. We're going to take a timeout. When we come back, Mark Chestnut, Brother Jukebox on Billy Country.
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3: Partly sunny and warm conditions for the rest of our Friday as we close out the work week with highs in the upper 80s, falling back into the 70s later tonight and upper 60s by Saturday morning. Off and on showers are possible, if not likely, throughout the day Saturday, lingering into Sunday morning. Amounts of rain generally under half an inch with highs in the upper 80s. In the 2 News Weather Center, I'm meteorologist Mike Grogan.
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11: I was on the outskirts of a little southern town, trying to reach my destination before the sun went down. The old CB was blaring away on channel 19 when there came a little boy's voice on the radio line. And he said, "Breaker 19, is anyone there? Come on back, truckers, and talk to Teddy Bear." Well, I keyed the mic and I said, "You got it, Teddy Bear." And the little boy's voice came back on the air. "Appreciate the break. Who we got on that end?" I told him my handle, and then he began. "Now, I'm not supposed to bother you fellas out there. Mom says you're busy and for me to stay off there. But you see, I get lonely and it helps to talk. 'Cause that's about all I can do. I'm crippled and I can't walk." I came back and told him to fire up that mic, and I'd talk to him as long as he liked. "This was my dad's radio," the little boy said, "but I guess it's mine and mom's now, 'cause my daddy's dead. Dad had a wreck about a month ago. He was trying to get home in a blinding snow. Mom has to work now to make ends meet, and I'm not much help with my two crippled feet. She says not to worry, that we'll make it all right. But I hear her crying sometimes late at night. You know, there's one thing I want more than anything else to see. Oh, I know you guys are too busy.

0: Buck will be yours, Teddy Bear. But I know I'll never get to ride an 18-wheeler again. But this old base will keep me in touch with all my trucker friends. Teddy Bear's going to back on out now and leave you alone, because it's about time for Mom to come home. But you give me a shout when you're passing through, and I'll sure be happy to come back to you. Well, I came back and I said, before you go, 1010, what's your home 20, little CB friend? Well, he gave me his address and I didn't once hesitate, because this hot load of freight is just going to have to wait. I turned that truck around on a dime and headed straight for Jackson Street, 229. And as I rounded the corner, oh, I got one heck of a shock. 18-wheelers were lined up for three city blocks. Well, I guess every driver for miles around had caught Teddy Bear's call. And that little cripple boy was having a ball. For as fast as one driver would carry him in, another would carry him to his truck and take off again. Well, you better believe I took my turn at riding Teddy Bear. And then I carried him back in and put him down in his chair. And buddy, if I never live to see happiness again, I want you to know I saw it that day in the face of that little man. We took up a collection for him before his mama got home, and each driver said goodbye, and then they were all gone. He shook my hand with a mile-long grin and said, "So long, Tucker. I'll catch you again." Yeah, I hit that interstate with tears in my eyes. And I turned on the radio and I got another surprise. Breaker 19 came a voice on the air. Just one word of thanks from Mama Teddy Bear. We wish each and every one a special prayer for you, 'cause you just made my little boy's dream come true. I'll sign off now before I start to cry. May God ride with you. 10-4. And goodbye.
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6: I'm John Saucier. President Trump's state visit for Chinese President Xi Jinping coming to an end today. So, Mr. Trump, how did the meetings go?
7: I think our farmers are going to be very happy. A lot of very positive things happened.
6: Well, President Xi thanking President Trump for the hospitality.
8: Well, I want to thank the Honorable President and the First Lady for everything they've done for myself and my wife during this visit. Everything is done to the highest order of perfection, and there is thought in every little detail, and it's greatly appreciated.
6: The Chinese president speaking through an interpreter. President Trump at a state dinner last night. The two leaders had talks about the Middle East, tariffs, and AI, among other subjects. A nor'easter has intensified, generating storm force winds and massive waves along the East Coast. This is a big one. Millions of people are under warnings with dangerous conditions expected through the weekend. 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
11: News on the Radio Oklahoma News Network, I'm Trey Davis. Multiple jurisdictions are investigating a possible train robbery near Woodward. We get more from Radio Oklahoma's David McCollum.
12: Investigators say multiple people were aboard a train when it stopped outside the northwest Oklahoma town. They fled the train once it stopped. The Woodward County Sheriff's Office, Moreland Police Department, Woodward Police Department, and OHP have all responded to the scene. Police have searched the train but have not located any suspects yet. The investigation is ongoing.
11: Oklahoma's Attorney General is part of a coalition of 26 state attorneys general seeking federal oversight of the nation's AI industry. The group wants Congress to establish testing, benchmarks, safeguards, and incident response requirements. Proposals include international cooperation on AI development and continued state authority to enforce AI protections. Trey Davis on the Radio Oklahoma News Network.
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14: 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This update brought to you by Progressive. More than 167,000 pounds of raw pork, beef, and goat are being recalled nationwide. The USDA says the meat was shipped with falsified inspection stickers and was not properly inspected. The agency says the products could contain harmful bacteria, allergens, or other contaminants. No illnesses or injuries have been reported. President Donald Trump is scheduled to hold a midterm rally October 1st in Durant, Oklahoma, alongside Republican gubernatorial nominee Mike Mazie. The rally will be held at the Choctaw Event Center. Oklahoma's general election is November 3rd. A federal judge has blocked Oklahoma from enforcing its ban on religious charter schools against a Jewish charter school foundation. Ben Gamla is challenging the state's requirement that charter schools be non-sectarian. The ruling allows the school to pursue its charter application while the lawsuit continues. With the news flash, I'm Trey Westerberg, Billy Country 96.3 and 1350.
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It's the afternoon drive, and half of the Bellamy brothers, they celebrated a birthday. They are in their upper 70s and 80s now, and they are still touring. Can you believe that? Here's the Bellamy brothers now. It's called Redneck Girl on the afternoon drive on Billy Country.

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0: 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Well, the Grand Ole Opry is set to celebrate Canadian country music coming up October 29th with a special lineup of artists from north of the border. Scheduled to appear, Terry Clark, Carolyn Dawn Johnson, Gord Bamford, Paul Brandt, Tammy Nelson, Tennille Arts, and more. It's going to be an exciting time, so if you get a chance to catch it, be sure to catch that show because there's a lot of talent up north. Don't go anywhere. 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
7: Partly sunny and warm conditions for the rest of our Friday as we close out the work week with highs in the upper 80s, falling back into the 70s later tonight and upper 60s by Saturday morning. Off and on showers are possible, if not likely, throughout the day Saturday, lingering into Sunday morning. Amounts of rain generally under half an inch with highs in the upper 80s. In the 2 News Weather Center, I'm meteorologist Mike Grogan.
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1: Dropping the curtain on another set of all your favorites. 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Thanks for letting me tag along with you. I'm Jason Mathis. I'll be with you right up until 7 o'clock tonight. And, well, Kenny Chesney, he chooses the right time every time, he said. Around Nashville and much of the music industry, Kenny, known as the guy who can pick a song, and he seems to innately know what will work for him and what fits it, whatever collection he's creating at the time. For example, he knew Carry On was a hit. He just had to have the right home for it. He said he'd had that on his computer files for at least 5 years, and it never did fit any of the other songs that he put on a record. But in the process of putting together Silver Sands Marina, it just worked with his collection of songs and the album. That finally comes out today. Seems like we've been waiting forever. Don't go anywhere after the break. It's Alan Jackson and I'll Try on the Afternoon Drive on Billy Country.
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0: 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That's Hank Williams Jr. and Texas Women. Stick around. Your two news weather forecast coming up next, brought to you by our friends at Bill's Body Shop and some Bobby Bear. Keith Whitley on the way as we move to the 5 o'clock hour on Billy Country.
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3: Partly sunny and warm conditions for the rest of our Friday as we close out the work week with highs in the upper 80s, falling back into the 70s later tonight and upper 60s by Saturday morning. Off and on showers are possible, if not likely, throughout the day Saturday, lingering into Sunday morning. Amounts of rain generally under half an inch with highs in the upper 80s. In the two news weather center, I'm meteorologist Mike Grogan.
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1: Fox News, I'm Tom Bergotti. Chinese President Xi Jinping is on his way home after a two-day state visit and meetings with President Trump. Fox Business Network's Edward Lawrence reports.
2: A U.S. official is telling us that they talked about the economy, trade, AI, and cooperation on a number of issues. Here's the president.
3: We had a great meeting. We had a really great meeting. Great for everybody. Great for the farmers. Great for everybody.
1: The Chinese Foreign Ministry now says they've reached a trade agreement with the U.S., but the White House has yet to comment further on the meeting. The Senate voted but wasn't able to pass the Ratepayers Protection Act, despite concerns over the construction of data centers for AI and increasing energy costs.
4: Democrats say they want to bring down costs, but they recently blocked the Ratepayer Protection Act. It makes tech companies pay extra costs tied to data centers.
1: That's Fox's Chad Pergam. 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
5: News on the Radio Oklahoma News Network, I'm Trey Davis. The city of Tulsa and field experts are preparing to begin the sixth field season at Oaklawn Cemetery as part of the 1921 graves investigation. The effort continues archaeological and forensic work to determine whether additional unmarked graves connected to the Tulsa race riot massacre remain at the site. Governor Kevin Stitt has named James Gilmartin as the new district attorney for Judicial District 20. The move allows the recently elected district attorney to assume office early following the retirement of former DA Melissa Hanke. District 20 serves Carter, Johnston, Love, Marshall, and Murray counties. Two basketball coaches from Mustang were recently arrested on separate DUI charges within 3 days of each other. Head boys coach Brandon Jackson.

0: Jackson and girls JV coach Michaela Kay were both arrested for incidents occurring in Oklahoma City. I'm Trey Davis on the Radio Oklahoma News Network.
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3: 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This update brought to you by the U.S. Postal Service. President Donald Trump is scheduled to hold a midterm rally October 1st in Durant, Oklahoma, alongside Republican gubernatorial nominee Mike Mazie. The rally will be held at the Choctaw Event Center. Oklahoma's general election is November 3rd. A federal judge has blocked Oklahoma from enforcing its ban on religious charter schools against the Jewish Charter School Foundation. Ben Gamla is challenging the state's requirement that charter schools be non-sectarian. The ruling allows the school to pursue its charter application while the lawsuit continues. More than 167,000 pounds of raw pork, beef, and goat are being recalled nationwide. The USDA says the meat was shipped with falsified inspection stickers and was not properly inspected. The agency says the products could contain harmful bacteria, allergens, or other contaminants. No illnesses or injuries have been reported. With the news flash, I'm Trey Westerberg, Billy Country 96.3 and 1350.
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That's Eddie Arnold, Texarkana baby, getting you out the door on your Friday. Jason Mathis with you right up until just before 7 o'clock tonight. Thanks so much for letting me tag along with you. But hey, it is time for you to wrap it up, go home, and catch the Friday night lights tonight. Here's Steve Warner, Where Did I Go Wrong, on the Afternoon Drive on Billy Country.

0: Tradition is like a family to me. They're local. 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

Switch, all three of them, come on. The back end looked kind of funny too, but we put it together, and when we got through, well, that's when we noticed that we only had one tail fin. About that time, my wife walked out, and I could see in her eyes that she had her doubts, but she opened the door and said, "Honey, take me for a spin."

0: my opinion, that's the one that put Tim McGraw on the map. It's called Not a Moment Too Soon on Billy Country, 96.3 FM, AM 1350 KTLQ in Tahlequah, 93.3 FM in Fort Gibson. How are you today, man alive? Well, it seems like the estate of Dolly Parton, it's just turmoil. A Tennessee judge has now granted a temporary restraining order against Dolly's nephew, Brian Seaver, requiring him to stay at least 1,000 feet from estate employees, business partners, and estate properties, and to refrain from disruptive and harassing behavior. The action comes after Dolly's manager filed the order following acts of threat, intimidation, and coercion against the estate and himself in an effort to extort money. Now, during the hearing, several incriminating text messages were reportedly produced containing content like, "I'm going to destroy the entire brand if you don't get me these people out of our bit," and "I just sold $29 million worth of ammo to Haiti. I'm not exactly a media person, Danny. I'm literally an international arms dealer and mercenary." In other news, though, Dolly's sister Frida shared on Instagram claiming that all is well in the Parton family and that no one has any beefs with anyone. So I think she might be in just a little bit of a denial about it, but we'll just have to wait and see how this all plays out. Don't go anywhere. Your 2 News weather forecast coming up next, brought to you by Bob Loftus Furniture and Johnny Rodriguez on the way. That's the way love goes on the Afternoon Drive on Billy Country.
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3: Partly sunny and warm conditions for the rest of our Friday as we close out the work week with highs in the upper 80s, falling back into the 70s later tonight and upper 60s by Saturday morning. Off and on showers are possible, if not likely, throughout the day Saturday, lingering into Sunday morning. Amounts of rain generally under half an inch with highs in the upper 80s. In the 2 News Weather Center, I'm meteorologist Mike Grogan.
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0: We're closing up another set of all your favorites on Billy Country with Emmy Lou Harris, and together again. It is the afternoon drive and time to take a look at some birthdays on this day, the 25th day of September. And it was on this day that Barbara Walters was born in 1931, passed away in 2022 at the age of 91 years old. Royce Kendall, the male half of the Kendalls, he was born in 1934, passed away in 1998 at the age of 63 years old. Michael Douglas turns 82 years old. Supermodel Cheryl Teagues turning 79. Happy Days Anson Williams turned 77. Luke Skywalker, Mark Hamill, turned 75 years old today. And the actor who played Superman, Christopher Reeve, he was born on this day in 1952, passed away in 2004 at the age of 52. TV actress Heather Locklear turned 65. Basketball Hall of Famer Scottie Pippen turning 61. Actor Will Smith turns 58 years old. Catherine Zeta-Jones turns 57. And Lee Norris, the actor from One Tree Hill, turns 45. Donald Glover turns 43. And Teddy Swims, the soulful Georgia-born singer who topped the Billboard Hot 100 in 2024 with Lose Control, he turns 34 years old today. If you're celebrating a birthday or an anniversary, happy birthday to you. Happy anniversary to you. Stick around. We're going to take a break. When we come back, Clint Black and a good run of bad luck on the afternoon drive on Billy Country.
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0: wrapping up a Notes on Triple Play with Roseanne Cash and Runaway Train. And she's going to get on that Runaway Train and head back to Europe and play some shows and continue her tour after she's been home making some collage art recently. Don't go anywhere. Your 2 News weather forecast on the way, brought to you by Bill's Trash Service. And when we come back, Jim Ed Brown, Helen Cornelius, I Don't Want to Have to Marry You on the Afternoon Drive on Billy Country.
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3: Partly sunny and warm conditions for the rest of our Friday as we close out the work week with highs in the upper 80s, falling back into the 70s later tonight and upper 60s by Saturday morning. Off and on showers are possible, if not likely, throughout the day Saturday, lingering into Sunday morning. Amounts of rain generally under half an inch with highs in the upper 80s. In the 2 News Weather Center, I'm meteorologist Mike Grogan.
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3: News. I'm John Saucier. President Trump's state visit with the Chinese president coming to an end today at the White House. Speaking through translation, President Xi Jinping talks about strengthening the relationship between the USA and China.
4: When the president visited China in May, we agreed on the vision of building a constructive China-US relationship of strategic stability. This time, we've agreed to add new substance to it.
3: The two leaders held talks about the Middle East tariffs and AI, among other topics. The U.S. Supreme Court has just made a ruling and turned away an attempt to use a new Missouri congressional map that had been backed by President Trump. This may put an end to a long-running legal dispute as absentee voting is now underway in the midterm elections. The justices stopped a federal appeals court ruling that would have revived the Republican-friendly map for the November elections there in Missouri. 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
5: News on the Radio Oklahoma News Network, I'm Trey Davis. The private lawsuit against State Farm alleging a scheme to underpay legitimate wind and hail roof claims has several matters scheduled next week. Attorneys for the plaintiffs will argue on Monday to strike State Farm's blanket confidentiality designation. Depositions of two key executives are scheduled, including the purported architect of the scheme. A Tulsa County grand jury petition wants to look into Tulsa DA Stephen Kunstweiler. Radio Oklahoma's David McCollum with the story.
6: The petition alleges the DA's office engaged in everything from neglect of official duty to concealment of public records, with multiple cases cited as points of interest. If 5,000 verified Tulsa County registered voters sign the petition, a grand jury will investigate possible wrongdoing by Kunstweiler and his staff.
5: I'm Trey Davis on the Radio Oklahoma News Network.

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0: 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It is the afternoon drive. Jason Mathis hanging out with you right up until 7 o'clock tonight. Thanks so much for letting me tag along with you and get you through your work week. But hey, now it's time to head to Friday Night Lights. That's coming up this hour, so be sure to stick around for that. Right now, it's Willie, and my heroes have always been cowboys on Billy Country.
1: I grew up dreaming of being a cowboy and loving the cowboy way.

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0: 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It is the afternoon drive, and well, it seems like everybody is ditching the dorm. A new college trend has older generations scratching their heads. Seems some Gen Z freshmen are moving into their dorms and then right back out just a couple of weeks later, citing stress, anxiety, and being overwhelmed. They're not necessarily dropping out of school, just deciding the whole campus life thing, not for them. Many are switching to online classes and headed home. One student who went viral posted a TikTok about leaving Southern University in Louisiana just 2 weeks after getting there. She switched to the school's online degree program and went back home to Las Vegas and said, "I don't care about the college experience. I just want my degree." So what do you think about that? I know when I was in college, well, the experience was fun. We'll say that. Don't go anywhere. Your 2 News weather forecast coming up next, brought to you by Infinity Roofing, and some wailing on the way with I'm a Ramblin' Man on the Afternoon Drive on Billy Country.
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3: Partly sunny and warm conditions for the rest of our Friday as we close out the work week with highs in the upper 80s, falling back into the 70s later tonight and upper 60s by Saturday morning. Off and on showers are possible, if not likely, throughout the day Saturday, lingering into Sunday morning. Amounts of rain generally under half an inch with highs in the upper 80s. In the 2 News Weather Center, I'm meteorologist Mike Grogan.
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0: dropping the curtain on another set of all your favorites with Glenn Campbell. 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
3: 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I'd love it if you join me. I think you'll like what you hear. My name is Doug York. 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